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That was Usher, Ludacris and Lil Jon. Yeah, here on My Home of the Hottest Hip Hop in R&B. My and the 2 Degrees Support Her Rugby series gave high school girls rugby teams the chance to train like the pros in an unforgettable on and off field experience. After an in-depth skill session and the chance to hear from their rugby idols, we went behind the scenes to find out what the experience meant to the girls. To check out all the fun, feel free to text the keyword game, that's GAME 3463, and I'll send you the video link. If you comment, you're in the draw for a $500 sports grant. This is all thanks to 2 Degrees, who are backing the next generation of Wahine rugby stars. How good, man. As we head straight back into the beats, here is a My Backyard beat from N.

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From Western Sydney, that was Young & Lips, Missing Pendant here on Why You Him with the Hottest Hip Hop in R&B. Thank you to all that have been sending through their fair songs through the 463, because coming up in the next 3 minutes, we've got Mariah Carey on the way.

0: as well as some Ray J. So keep it locked. That's all coming next 3 minutes. Here are my
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0: Ray J, Sexy K and I here on My You Home of the Hottest Hip Hop in R&B. You've got your boy Joe here for your My Weekends, and if you want to kickstart your days off on a high, I suggest tuning into the My Morning Crew, the team of Tegan, Storm and Nixon. Personally, I'm a big fan of them, as well as Randy from the My Home. Just have a listen to this.
1: Randy, what's up?
2: Yo, I've always wanted to be a part of it.
3: What song were you going to vote for, Ewa?
2: I
3: want
2: to vote for producer Aaron. That's a banger.
1: Yeah.
3: That is a banger.
4: Thank you, Randy. That was
2: wait, can you ask me how I'm feeling?
3: Okay. Hey, Randy, out of 10, how are you feeling?
2: I'm feeling 10 out of 10. I had a mean sleep. I'm on my way to the gym. I'm listening to my friends on the radio.
0: 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As you head straight back into the beats, here is a track from Blast. Here's Just My Type. Here am I.

Leisure Mystic, it's on here on My, you're with the hottest hip-hop and R&B. You've got your boy Jay here for your My Weekends, and early in the show, I asked for you guys to send through your favorite songs to the 463. Honestly, I was expecting like 8 or 9 songs here, but you guys have absolutely flooded the text line. If you hear your song, congrats, you made it. If you didn't, so sorry, I could only do so much. Anyways, coming up in the next 2.5 minutes, we've got Bow Wow on the way. There's some Kehlani as well.

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1: Eminem, that was Superman here on My Home of the Hottest Hip Hop in R&B. You've got your boy Jay holding it down for you my weekends. We're going to hit straight back into the beats so I can keep queuing up you guys' songs that you've been texting to 463. But here's Bryson Tiller's latest track. Here's Drop the Low here on My

0: Versus Party Remix, Bossman D-Lo and Megan Thee Stallion here on My Home, the hottest hip-hop in R&B. You've got your boy Joe holding it down for you on my weekends. I'll be back, just going to get paid some bills real quick. But coming in the next 3 minutes, we've got T.I. Ryan on the way. As well as some Sea Breezy and Tiger. In the mix too, there's some Tawehi and some Leon and Lewis. It's all coming in the next 3 minutes, so keep it locked. Here am I.
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0: What a track, man. Throwing it back to 2007, that was Bleeding Love from Leona Lewis here on My Home, the hottest hip-hop in R&B. If you're tired from Mahi, you're heading home through the traffic and you're tuning into the My Home Run, you'd know that they're always calling people today. Every day the My Home Run answers the phone. You never know what to expect, especially from Nate. Just have a listen to this.
1: Ron, welcome to the show.
2: What's up, boys? How's it?
1: Yeah, good. What have you been up to today, Ronnie?
2: Nah, nada. I was just dog sitting.
1: Whose dog?
2: My missus' cousin.
1: What a lady.
3: You're a good man, babe.
1: Hey, go to work, man. Hey,
2: I work from home.
1: Oh, I see. Yeah, I know those ones. Fans. Anyway, so Ron.
2: I can see your card details, mate.
0: So if you want to catch up on the My Home Run, feel free to text the letters MHR 3463 and I'll send you the link. Right now though, we're heading straight back into the beats. Here's a track from 50 Cent, Leon Thomas and Fetty Wap. Here's No One Told Us. Here on My.

0: Eve here on Why You Home, the hottest hip-hop in R&B. Coming in next 2.5 minutes, we've got Usher on the way.
1: It's been 11 days, umpteen hours, I'ma be burning till you return. When the feeling ain't the same in your body, don't want to know.
0: As well as some Rima and Selena Gomez.
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0: In the mix too, there's some Biggs, The Plug, some 660. It's all coming next 2.5 minutes, so keep it locked. 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
1: Why? See, it's burning me to hold on to this. I know this is something I gotta do, but that don't mean I want to. What I'm trying to say is that

Only to be 660 here on My Home of the Hottest Hip Hop and R&B. You've got your boy Jay holding it down for you. My weekend's with you guys until 3 p.m. So I'm almost there. Just queue up as many songs as I possibly can. Right now though, we're heading straight back to the beats. Here's a track from Beyonce, which actually was co-written and co-produced with Pharrell Williams. Sorry. Here's Morning Dew. Here am I.

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0: Now we're fast, lucky day here on My Home of the Hottest Hip Hop and R&B. You've got your boy Jay holding it down for you my weekend. Huge thank you to everyone that's been sending through their tracks to the 463. You guys have made my job easier and you guys have lined up some absolute tunes. Hey, come here in the next 3 minutes. We've got Nelly Furtado on the way. As well as some YG Marley. I'm feeling the truth. In the mix too, there's some ASAP Rocky. As well as some of these. I don't want nobody else. I don't need somebody else. So thank you to everyone sending through their songs. That's all coming in the next 3 minutes. Here am I.
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2: The weather cold, the weather so chill, chilly, willy, penguin, feathered road. Cause I'm sippin', yeah, that so. Yeah, stepping stone. 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

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You can choose to keep it, or you can gamble it for the mystery box, which could contain bonus cash, fuel money, or absolutely nothing. If you strike lucky, lucky you, you walk away with both. If not, then you lose. The choice is all yours. Get all the event and ticket info at my.river.nz. Or you can text the keyword Tiller, T-I-L-L-E-R, through the 463, and I'll send you the link. As we head straight back to the beats, here's a track from Femi. Here's Noble. Here am I.

0: 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Make sure you stick around, keep it locked. Marlo will be here in the next 15, here on My. 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
9: 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You only need one hand to eat them, which is handy because the other one's usually busy adjusting that thing, holding the rod, prying something open, swatting a mozzie, closing the boot, catching a ball, opening the chili bin. 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

into my amet. Alright. 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

Aaliyah, try again on my The Hottest Hip Hop and R&B. Good afternoon, you're hanging out with me, Mala, all the way up until 9 p.m. Hope you're enjoying your Sunday so far. Coming up in the beats, got some J. Cole, Ty Dolla Sign on the way. Here's a new one from Stormzy featuring Odile. It's called 24 Hours. Oh my.

0: That's a brand new track from Teeks on my The Hottest Hip Hop and R&B. Hanging out with me, Mala, on my weekends. Hope you're enjoying your Sunday. Here's what's coming up after the 3 minute break. Got some Bob Marley on the way. Throwing in some LMA as well. Baby, even if you're only good, you already know, gotta put in some Backyard Beats too, 660 as well. Closer, closer, this night. That's coming up in the next 3 minutes on My.
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0: Jamie Foxx, T-Pain, Blame It on My, the hottest hip-hop and R&B. Hope you're enjoying your Sunday. 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Shout out to the team. 3 to 7 p.m., Mondays to Fridays. You know, the team always answer phone calls and you never know what to expect. From Nate, that is. Here's a snippet.
1: Ron, welcome to the show.
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1: 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Fans. Anyway, so Ron.
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0: 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Right now, here's Bruno Mars.

broken. Maoli, Brit Young, Broke Heartbreak, just before 4 p.m. on your Sunday afternoon. Here's what's coming up after the short break. Got some bangers on the way. Rihanna, Neo.

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Nicole Scherzinger, 50 Cent right there on my The Hottest Hip Hop and R&B. Now, Mayan, the 2 Degrees Support Rugby Series gave high school girls rugby teams the chance to train like the pros in an unforgettable on and off field experience. 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Shout out to our friends at 2 Degrees, getting it back into the beats now. Here's Amma holding back on my...

0: Janice, STFU, Drake, Oh My, the hottest hip-hop and R&B. Shout out to the Warriors last night for their huge win against the Titans. 42-6, what a game, man. They got a big game coming up this week against the Panthers next Friday. Let me know, 463, who's going to take it out. Anyways, coming up in the beats, Dr. Dre, Kehlani and Leighton Green coming up in 3 minutes. Oh My.
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0: It is my, the hottest hip-hop and R&B baby bash, Frankie J, Sugar Sugar. Now, right now, I've got a little snippet for you from the home run. It's a story of this guy from a work party 10 years ago losing all his aura. Here's a snippet.
1: I just thought of another no aura story out of nowhere.
0: Okay.
1: How about a guy that lost his aura at work? You know, back in the day when you could have work parties.
0: Yeah.
1: And there was an end of year function. And there was a guy who got along really well with one of the girls, right? Mm-hmm. And he thought he was reading the signals that she also liked him.
0: Was this here?
1: It was here, but back in the day, maybe 10, 11 years ago.
0: Damn.
1: And, you know, everyone was doing the thing, everyone was dancing, blah, blah, blah. And then me, Nixon, and I forgot who else, we were chatting with this girl. I don't know why he thought it'd be a good idea to come and approach her while we're all standing there. Like, in my head, it would be better to do it when she's on her own.
0: Like, just bad social cues.
1: Yeah, yeah, yeah. But he walked up, and he walked up pretty smooth. And he just, while she was facing me and Nix, he grabbed her hand, and he was like, hey. And she's like, oh, hey. And he's like, hey, what do you reckon? Is this the night where you and I finally get to do what we need to do?
0: Oh, what a confident dude.
1: She went, ooh.
0: In front of me.
1: she goes, ooh, bro. And he was like, nah. And she was like, ooh, bro. Let go of my hand.
0: If you're keen to tap in with the My Home Run, it's Mondays to Fridays, 3 to 7 p.m. And if you want to go back and listen to the full episodes, text the keyword MHR2463. I'll get you back the link. Right now, here's Ariana Grande, Hey That I Made You Love Me, on My

0: just before 5 p.m. on your Sunday afternoon. It's Tim's What You Need. Got me and Mala here hanging out up until 9 p.m. And coming up after the 3 minute break, got some Bow Wow on the way. Got some back out beats too, Tiwi. I'm feeling down. That's going down in 3 minutes. Keep it locked on my
1: Cold World.
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Cherish, Do It To It on my The Hottest Hip Hop and R&B. You're hanging out with me, Mala, and how's your day going? How's your Sunday going? What's on the cards for this afternoon? Let me know at 463 what you're up to. Getting back into the beats now. Here's a new

0: Chloe, Timbaland, it's Talking Dirty on Maya, the hottest hip-hop and R&B. Taking a quick break from the beats, got to pay the bills real quick. And then we're back with a throwback from 1996. That's the Fugees. Got some big eggs to plug after that.
1: Folks on my face, folks on the right, outside every day.
0: This is actually a banger, man.
1: From the east, I'm from the west, outside came.
0: It's 3 minutes away, keep it locked on Maya.
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1: My.
2: Huh. Yeah. I'm so good.

0: Usher, Rick Ross, Let Me See on my The Hottest Hip Hop and R&B. Early in the week, we had Shay Fu on the My Morning Crew, and he inspired us to come up with some puns using his name. Here's a little snippet.
1: Shay's bought a lot of animals, so he's got a Shay Zoo.
2: Okay. That's good. Shay needs some gum. Shay Chu.
3: Nice. Okay. Very good.
1: Go, Aaron. Have a turn.
3: 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That's Shay Sue.
2: Okay.
1: Go eat. Have a turn.
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4: 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He's going to start a craft beer company. It's Shay Brew.
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0: Bruno Mars, Risk It All, just before 6pm on your Sunday afternoon. Coming up after the break, got some old school Mariah Carey on the way. YG Marley as well. Wizkid, Ashanti after that. Keep it locked in the next 2 minutes. Oh my.
1: Mai is pumped to present a brand new festival taking over one of the most iconic places in Aotearoa. 8th Wonder, live at the Village Green in Rotorua, Jan 23rd. 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

Ashanti, Rock With You, Oh My, the hottest hip-hop and R&B. Now, what I love doing in my free time is making remixes. I'm going to play you a snippet of one of them. Let me know your thoughts at 463. Give me a text. Got the Nesian Mystic on a K-Tronada beat. Let me know if your thoughts though. Is it good? Is it bad? Is it ill? Let me know. 463 getting back into the beats now. Here's Corella, Not One, Oh My.

0: Young and Lips, it's a new track. Miss Independent, got me Mala here hanging out with you on your My Weekends. Hey, coming up after the break, got some bangers on the way. When I get up all in ya, when we can hear the angels. Lil Wayne, Bobby Valentino. We're throwing in a new one from Chris Brown as well. And another Nicki Minaj throwback. That's going down in 2 minutes. Oh my. My Waiata
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Right now, here's Boss Man D-Lo featuring Megan Thee Stallion. It's Motion Party, the remix on my.

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Nina Sky, Move Your Body on my The Hottest Hip Hop and R&B. Got me, Mala, here hanging out on the show. Now, Bromance Day is going down August 14th and Maya and Woodstock are here to help you reconnect with your mates. Text the keyword bro 2463 for the link to let us know how you want to reconnect with your mate for Bromance Day. Could be grabbing a feed, catching the rugby, playing some golf, could be playing Fortnite. Next week, the My Home Run could be calling you back to make it happen, plus one pair of mates will win a getaway to Queenstown. Shoutouts to our friends at Woodstock. Getting back into the beats now, here's 50 Cent, Leon Thomas, No One Told Us on my... No

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1: Kia ora whānau, this is Ray here from the band Subtribe. This is our new single Te Waka featuring Casual Healing. This song was written as a dedication to our ancient Polynesian ancestors that travelled all the way from Hawaii to Aotearoa. It's also a call to arms for all our Māori people to rise up, come together and unite. Hope you enjoy, whānau.

0: Te waka to my Waitamori for your Sunday afternoon coming up after the break. Taking you back to 2007, T-Pain, Akon. Cuttery in the mix as well. Lay your head on my shoulder. As well as some DJ Khaled, Rihanna. That's coming up in the next 3 minutes on my.
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1: 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Lay your head on
2: 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Home of throwbacks.
1: Home of new music. You feel like you're important.
2: You just met tight. And home of my weekends.
1: My throwbacks. 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

0: 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Let's make sure they that special somebody. Young Money.
1: Drake, best I ever had on my The Hottest Hip Hop and R&B. Got a quick highlight from my home run earlier this week. Here's a snippet.
2: I just want to know, what's something that your partner does that embarrasses you? And it could be something small. It doesn't have to be like massive. What's something that your partner does that embarrasses you?
3: This was a long, long time ago. Long time ago. About 2-3 relationships ago. And this is the first time. And like this, honestly, this is just like PG. Like, first time I saw my partner at the time in her underwear.
2: She got one.
3: And I was like, I say your name on your underwear? And she goes, oh, yeah, because like, I don't want my sisters to take them. So I wrote my name on everything. I was like,
2: like in Vivid.
3: Yes.
2: Oh, not yeah. not even screen printed.
3: And then we went to this function because I was working at New FM at the time, and she wanted to wear this cool dress. I was like, I can see your, I can see your name on it.
1: 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I'll get you back a link. Right now, here's Lucky Day. Sorry, nowhere fast.

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2: 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That's when I knew that your heart was scarring. Friends to lovers need a part to star in. Like, wait, babe, let me

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If you strike lucky, you'll walk away with both the tickets and the extra prize. 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The choice is yours. Get all the info, tick info at maya.rover.nz. Getting back into the beats now. Here's Beyonce, Morning Dew, Donk, on Maya.

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2: 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My.

0: What a banger. It's Jojo Leave on your My Weekends. Got me, Mala, here hanging out with you. Right now, got a little highlight for you from the My Home Run. Here's a snippet.
1: Actually, if anybody can help me, I've been trying to find TED Talks CDs.
2: Can you get TED Talks CDs?
1: I found some on Amazon, but they're not for like the right... Because my also is in jail. And he's requested some TED Talk self-improvement CDs, which is cool. Yeah. Shout out to my also C2. I'm just looking at his property form at the moment. Mm. Just some things that he's requested. Underwear, self-improvement CDs.
2: Like in that order?
1: No. And he would also like 50 photos.
2: Of what?
1: I don't know. I'm like,
2: what, of you?
1: Me from this angle. Me from this angle.
0: If you're keen to go check back the full episodes, text the keyword MHR2463. We'll get you back a link. Right now, here's a new song from Tex. It's called My Boy. I'm

0: Imani J, Me You. That's wraps for me. That's me and Mala signing off for you, my weekends. 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Have a good week. I'll catch you guys next weekend. Take care. Later, bye. The My
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6: But I don't understand why. See, it's burning me to hold on to this. 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What I'm trying to say is that

0: So why do you love the bro Storm?
1: I don't think I've actually said this out loud, but Storm is great company. 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
2: That's my ride or die, man. Even when you're wrong, he'll back you up nonetheless. And we'll go down together.
0: How about you, Dash? Why do you love the bro Randy?
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0: So why do you love the bro Storm?
1: I don't think I've actually said this out loud, but Storm is great company. I love being around him. 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
2: 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Even when you're wrong, he'll back you up nonetheless. And we'll go down together.
0: How about you, Dash? Why do you love the bro Randy?
3: 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He laughs at anything and everything. So, you know, why don't you love him?
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2: Morning, Glenn here with the latest at 6. New Zealand's claimed 8 medals, including 2 gold on the last day of the Commonwealth Games in Glasgow. Our Silver Ferns with their first netball gold since 2010. Coach Dame Nolene Tauroa on Sky Sport.
3: It's sweet, is what I would say. It's lovely to be able to put that performance out there. So they were sublime.
2: And Sydney Andrews has also secured a rare gold medal in the 78kg plus judo.
4: The fact that I've made history and this is our first gold since 1990, it's unreal.
2: Bronze for fellow judo athlete Cody Andrews. There were 2 silvers for the Para Bowls men's and women's pairs. Silver 2 for track cyclist Elise Andrews in the women's Kieran, and a bronze for teammates George Jackson and Devon Briggs. New Zealand finishes the games with 36 medals, including 10 gold, claiming 6th on the overall medal table. Back here, more than 5,000 people have reported feeling a quake off the North Island's east coast, a 5.7 tremor which hit south of Te Araroa. An inquiry into the death of Auckland woman Pauline Hannah starts today. She was found dead in her home in Rimuera nearly 5 years ago. Her husband, Philip Polkinghorn, found not guilty of her murder. And New Zealand First wants to give families cash payments to encourage more Kiwi births. A professor of demography says it doesn't address other issues, though, like job opportunities and paid parental leave. In sport, the Southland Sharks have made the final of our National Basketball League, beating the Canterbury Rams 84-74 in last night's second semi. They'll meet Wellington in Sunday's grand final in Invercargill.
5: My presents AfroSoul, taking over Lily World Cafe, Tamaki Makaurau, October 10th.
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2: The My Morning Crew, Tegan, Storm and Nixon. With Pizza Hut.
3: Yeah, kia ora everybody. Good morning.
4: Kia ora iwi.
5: Hello.
3: Oh, welcome back. Back like a happy little family. Eh?
5: Oh, thanks for coming back, man. There were rumors
3: Sorry.
5: We weren't going
3: when
5: to.
3: When I say family, I mean whānau.
5: Oh, whānau. Kia ora.
4: Ainga.
5: Kia ora mai uso.
3: Familia.
5: How was your trip?
4: Oh, nice.
3: Spanish.
5: How was your week off?
3: Yeah, it was good, man. No, I did absolutely F4. Like,
4: nothing.
3: I did. Nah. Oh, I looked after son. Took him to Chipmunks. Married a couple in Riverhead,
4: okay.
3: Coatesville.
4: What?
3: On Wednesday. Painful. Yeah. And then watch the Comm Games.
5: Yeah, the Comm Games have been good.
3: Yeah, I've really enjoyed it. Congratulations to all the New Zealanders.
5: Yeah, shout outs to the Silver Ferns.
3: Silver Ferns.
5: First gold since 2010.
4: Which is amazing.
3: Very nice. Wonder if there's anybody in that team that is still angry at Dave Nolene.
5: Oh, no, man.
3: She must be going,
4: that.
3: And what?
5: No, they're probably like, hey, look at us now.
3: We're all good now, eh?
4: I hope Dave Nolene is like, see?
3: See?
4: See what I can do? Anyways,
3: hey, how was your week?
4: Yeah, what did we get up
3: or
4: to,
3: weekend.
4: Stormy?
5: We caught up with we had a couple homies come in. Yeah, your Carl Tenanas.
3: Oh, yeah.
5: Your Texas. We had a couple of people come in. We can't play yet, can't say, because we haven't played it out yet, but that was fun.
3: Oh, yeah, nice.
4: I think you'll be proud of us. We didn't have to play any extra music.
3: Well done.
5: No, if I may, I did kind of like pull a little, like put my foot down. It was like, do you guys want to chuck any more music? I was like,
4: he said no.
3: Good.
5: We can do it.
3: I always used to roast Stormy, eh?
4: Yeah.
3: You guys playing silly games, playing more music than having chats.
4: It was, like, it was lots of content to bring every day.
5: Yeah.
4: You know, sometimes you fill in your sheet like just before the weekend,
5: yeah.
4: And then it was literally by day one, most of it was gone. I was like, oh.
5: So we're like, man, we can't wait.
4: What are we doing?
3: I've always got this, my funny. You know when you text through sometimes and you're like, play some more music.
5: Mm.
3: Go to Spotify.
5: Yeah. Yeah. Or that.
3: That's why
4: just
3: I was created.
4: Else, man.
3: If you want good chat and you want a community, yes, come right here to the My Morning
5: community
3: Crew.
5: This guy.
4: Just like that.
3: Just like that. Aaron, how are you today? You little blonde haired man.
6: I'm good, thanks, you little salt and pepper man.
3: Thank you very much.
6: I think I might be in the dog box though.
3: Oh, why? What happened?
6: On Saturday night, I went to a birthday BYO. And Em was sober driving, and there becomes a point in the night where I get like a little bit pesty and a little bit silly goofy.
4: Yeah.
6: And we were at a set of traffic lights, and I thought it would be funny to turn off Em's car because she's a push button car.
3: Oh,
6: so
3: bro.
6: I just turned off the lights, and then the cars behind us started peeing.
3: That's going to give Tiggs a heart attack.
4: I would be so mad if that was me. Oh,
5: that's
4: my god!
5: Hilarious.
3: What did she
4: you
3: do?
4: You know, if Emma's mad, valid.
3: What did she do? Because I can just imagine Em.
6: Well, she kind of panicked a little bit.
3: No, it'll be panic, and then she'll just cry. Because she's such a sensitive soul.
6: She didn't cry. She was very mad at me. So.
5: Oh my god!
4: What did she pull when she was mad? Did she say, "Do you know how unsafe that is"? Did she pull one
6: you
4: of
6: know,
4: those?
6: I can't even really remember because I was a little bit tipsy. But it wasn't until the next morning we drove somewhere and I sat in the car and I was like, "That's right, I turned off your car at the lights." And she's like, "Yes, you did." I'm like, "Yes, but that was kind of funny." And she was like, "It was a little bit funny, but don't do it again."
3: For people that don't know, Aaron's Mrs. M is like a race car driver.
4: Yeah.
3: So she knows how to operate a vehicle better than her man's.
6: Exactly.
5: What do you mean a race car driver?
4: She used to race.
3: Yeah.
6: Stock cars.
3: Stock cars.
6: Yeah.
5: Has she still got a stock car?
6: Nah, she doesn't.
5: She's rich. That's such an expensive sport.
3: Yeah.
4: That's a read.
5: Yeah. So rich, man.
3: It really is. Like that and equestrian.
5: Equestrian.
3: That's crazy. You guys ready for a big week?
4: Yeah,
6: yes, please.
4: I'm ready for a big week.
3: Yeah, let's do that. Let's have some fun, man.
5: It's a big week.
3: Aaron, what's our theme today for sexiness, bro?
6: To cope up at Otera is smart asses, artists you want on your pub quiz team, because we did a pub quiz on the weekend and we killed it.
3: And we won. No, you didn't.
5: I was there for more than half of it.
3: Yeah. All right, man. First song of the morning. Here is Rihanna.

0: It is Mai, the hottest hip-hop in R&B. That right there, Hating on the Club, the remix. Rihanna, The Dream, right here with the Mai Morning Crew. Tegan, Storm, Nixon, morning.
1: Kia ora.
2: Hello, everybody.
3: Hello.
0: Happy Monday, guys.
2: Good morning.
0: All right, we're going to get sexy. First one for the week. Here we go.
4: This is sexy at 6.
5: Let's get it on.
3: Alrighty, Stefano, sexy at 6 for a Monday morning this morning. It's the first one for the week, and we always have a theme. Aaron, what do you got for us today?
6: Tiko Papa Otera is Smart Asses artist you want on your pub quiz team.
3: No. Alright, so if you want to vote for any of the tracks we're about to present for you this morning, what you can do is give us a call, 0800-WIN-MY. That's 0800-946-62 for the first song with three votes on the phone line. It's going to be played next.
2: Now, what you need when you have a quiz team, everyone's always going to think about intelligence, but I also feel like you need someone who can write the answer down.
3: Mm-hmm.
2: So the artist that I'm going for, maybe you need a scribe. So I've gone with scribe, and you also need someone to hand in the card so the song is scribed.

0: Yeah, that's a good track. Shout out to Scribe.
1: That is option number one this morning. Uh-huh. Option number two, when I'm thinking of what I need in a quiz team, quite often it's not about how intelligent you are. Mm. It's about how much you believe in yourself and how confident you are. So this is Justin Bieber, Chance the Rapper, confident.

0: Off. This was the Journals one.
1: This is the R&B one.
2: Oh, what an album.
0: His best album. Yeah. It's underrated.
1: Yeah, great song. Two bangers, man. If I'm trying to put together a quiz team, I want someone smart, someone who uses big words. And you know the New Zealand band that uses the most amount of big words, like Intergalactic, is Nija Mystic. But I went with this one here.

0: Yeah.
1: Oh, karaoke Friday.
2: Yeah, ooh. I'm ready. I'm ready whenever. I'm ready whenever.
1: All right, but those are your three.
2: Those are your three options this morning. If you want to vote for any of those tracks, you know what to do. Come through. Give us a call. 0800 win mine. That's 0800 946 624. First song with three votes on the phone line is going to be played next.
1: Ruben's here to kick it off, though. What's up, Rubes?
3: Benny.
4: Morena.
1: Hey, man. Do you sort out your car?
2: Yeah, what's happening with the car?
4: Funny you guys say that. One of the Elite Motors workers heard me on the radio. So they've finally got to get something done about it.
1: Yeah, nice.
2: Hell
1: Elite
2: yeah.
1: Motors.
3: Congratulations, man.
1: Look after your customers, man.
2: Yeah, I'm proud of you, Ruben, for doing that.
4: I don't think they like the exposure.
2: Hey, Rupini, though, while you're here, what song do you want to vote for?
4: Oh, you guys got three bangers on there. But I'll have to go with the
1: Koromatua
4: of Tamaki Makaurau, please.
1: I got you, brother.
2: One vote for the mayor.
1: I got you. All right, keep those votes coming through, man. We'll play out that winning song next. Get you on the show. Let's catch up. We'll do it after this. LMA, here's 100. My FM.

0: It is Maya, the hottest hip hop and R&B, Ella May. That is 100 right here with the Maya Morning Crew, Tegan Storm, Nixon.
1: So Aaron has some new functionality from the producer booth where he can play us videos up on our screen. Right now, it's a cat, an AI cat doing the haka.
0: Oh, is that AI?
1: Yeah.
0: I was like, how did they teach the cat to do the haka, man?
2: You're an idiot.
1: That's
0: so
1: crazy.
0: Good, man, so good. Hey, I'm glad you're enjoying your new toy, mate. Very nice. All right, let's check out some sexiness, man. Sexy as six, this is round two.
3: This is sexy as six.
4: Let's get it on.
1: All right, Etefano, 60 at 6 for a Monday morning. This morning, the thing we've got today is smart asses, maybe in some artists that would be a great asset to the pub quiz team. But apparently, these boys are all great assets to the pub quiz team.
0: No. Two of the three.
1: I'm guessing you're doing Stormy a disservice there.
0: He chose to drink with you on Saturday night.
1: Did you leave early?
0: On Friday night.
1: When I saw you.
2: Because I was going to catch up with a couple of the bros as well. So I had like two things in the calendar I had to tick off.
0: He just ate all the food and then left.
1: My guy. Hey,
2: chair. Chair. Smart man.
1: That's how you should. That's so funny that you hung out with all of us on Saturday night.
0: You're a community kind of guy.
2: That's integrating myself in the community, man. That's what I'm doing.
1: Right. Well, that is it is smart asses, and we've all put up some choices for you to vote for. You can call us on 0800 Win My if you want to vote for one of those tracks. It's 0800 946 624. First song with three votes on the phone lines that will be played out next.
0: All right, here are your options, man. Stormy came through with Scribe.
5: We cannot stop now. New Zealand hip hop gotta stand up. We got it locked down. I'm ready to rock, ready to roll. I am ready.
0: That's a great song. Option number

0: We all agree.
1: And option number three, I went with Nisha Mystic Brothers. Just because they love using big words. No doubt. Those are your three songs, my whanau. Come on down. Let's get you on the show. Play out the winning song.
2: All right. Good morning, Dan.
3: Hey, Dan. So, Dan.
4: Top of the morning.
1: Top of the morning.
2: Out of 10, how are you feeling today, Dan?
4: Good 10.
2: Oh, awesome. And what song would you like to vote for today?
4: Definitely Nixon.
2: Two votes for the mayor today. And we've got Pity and Levin. Morena, Pity.
1: What's up, Pity?
4: Morena.
2: Out of 10, how are you feeling today?
4: Oh, we're on a 10 today.
1: Nice. Great way
2: and
1: to start the week.
2: What song would you like to vote for?
4: We're going for the Crusader today.
2: One vote for Stormy. Give us a call. 0800 win my. That is 0800 946 624. We need one of those songs. So if you want to be a good guy, just come vote for Nixon.
1: Go Dakin. We'll go Dakin. Dakin, morena.
2: Morning.
5: Morena, whanau. How are we today?
2: Yeah, good. Good. So now the whole crew's back. Out of 10, how are you feeling?
5: Oh, solid 19.
1: That's right.
2: Not bad. And what song would you like to vote for?
5: We're going to vote for the mayor this morning. Please.
2: Right. Yes, he does.
1: See, take your nose to play, man. Do you know how I know that I'm a professional?
2: Why?
1: It's because me and Awa never see eye to eye.
2: Yeah.
1: But I'll still give him airplay.
2: Yeah, I remember when Nate left for a little bit and he posted a tweet about us.
1: Yeah.
2: And I was like, I've listened to Nisha Mystic my whole life.
1: Yeah.
2: And he said something about like, oh, well, might as well change to Spotify or something. And I was like, I still like your music.
1: Saying that, not really his music, I like Nisha's music.
2: Oh, okay. The collective team effort.
1: Anyway, I love the song. And that polysaturated album it should be in Te Papa already, man. Mm, you know? So here is your winning song. Thanks for the votes, my whanau. Sing along, man. Tig's got hit.

0: It is my, the hottest hip hop and R&B, Nija Mystic Brothers, right here with the My Morning Crew. Thanks for the
1: good
0: boast
1: song,
0: once
1: man.
0: Again.
1: Well,
0: 6:23, let's check out some headlines.
2: Headlines.
3: Checking out some of your top stories from over the last 24 hours. Now, just off air, we've been talking about mortgages and things like that.
0: Mm-hmm.
3: And mortgage rates are apparently so bad, divorced couples are still living together.
0: Yeah.
3: Yeah, so sky like high. Housing costs are forcing some divorced couples to keep living together, with many unable to afford separate homes after splitting up. High mortgage rates and expensive house prices have led to some couples delaying the moving out or even postponing filing for divorce because it's simply just too expensive. Therapists say if couples do stay under the same roof, clear boundaries and separate routines are key, especially when children are involved.
0: And do you know that the average rent now for a house is $900? That's the average in Auckland and Tamaki.
3: When I was flatting before we bought a house, it was our whole flat. So I lived with three other people and our whole house was like 820. But it was a four bedroom house. We had a spare room. Mm. But it was like so cheap for what it was.
0: Yeah.
3: And because I think we'd lived there for so long, they were just boys and were like, we'll keep the rent down. But I can't believe some people's rent. It's usually $1,100.
1: Hey, you know now that you're a finance guy-ish.
0: Oh, hey, I passed my level 5.
1: Yeah, congratulations. Hey. Well done, finance guy.
0: Guess who the first person I called was?
3: Who?
1: Mills.
0: Aaron. Hey, bro, I passed.
3: Does that mean, and you were like, I'll give you advice for free.
0: Yeah, and then we've been talking about him and his housing journey.
3: Mean.
1: So... I mean, look, I may be in a position to at least start looking into doing it, into buying a house. Would you recommend? Because I'm happy with renting at the moment.
0: 100%. It should be everybody's intention to one day own a home.
3: We were talking about it last week because I know you're in a bit of a crossroads about it.
1: Yeah.
3: Because you're really not sure what you want to do. But I did say to him, if you're not going to buy the house, you need to go to do something else then. Whether it's you go plan a cool trip before you do it.
1: Yeah.
3: Or like there needs to be something else. Like don't just, I don't know.
1: Buy a dog.
3: I mean, you can buy a dog.
1: Okay.
0: Yeah, but wouldn't a dog be cool in its own house and you're not having to move it because your landlord is...
1: You're starting to sound like my wife now.
3: But I think whatever you do, just make sure you're putting your money to good use, at stuff that makes you feel good.
0: Yeah.
3: So if it's not the house, then do something else with the money.
0: You bought a car?
3: Yeah.
1: We've got a car.
3: Yeah.
1: I just dropped like over $200 to start my diet plan, which starts today.
0: Nice.
1: And that's for 2 weeks. I've got to pay 8 weeks of it.
0: I looked at your Sharesies account and I suggested some movements.
1: I made the movements to suit, so I've done that.
3: That's a great guy to look at it.
1: This is what I mean, guys.
3: And now he's qualified.
0: Yeah.
1: Everyone, use Nixon.
3: Yeah.
1: he's ready.
3: Nixon's the guy.
1: He's the guy.
0: Yeah. But I'm expensive.
3: See, I've been getting his sort of unqualified advice for quite some time, and now he's qualified. Aaron?
4: What is the best form of gambling that can win me?
3: No.
0: 100% Sharesies.
3: Okay. Hey, investing is gambling, pretty much.
0: Yeah, investing is gambling.
3: But Ed Te Whanau, that is all for your headlines. 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
0: All right, 6:26, news and sports coming up. I'm the quiz master today, Whanau.
3: Yeah.
0: We're going to play If You Don't Know, Now You Know, coming up next.
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0: All day.
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7: Glenn here at 6:30. It's been a huge final day at the Commonwealth Games in Glasgow for our Kiwi team. 8 medals, 2 of them gold, 1 in netball to our Silver Ferns. Their first win at the Games since 2010, beating Jamaica 56-48. Sydney Andrews from Gisborne, our first Commonwealth Games gold medal in judo since 1990, winning the 78kg plus final. There were also 3 medals on the cycling track, including silver for Elise Andrews and the women's Kieran, 2 silvers for our Para Bowls team. New Zealand finishes the Games with 36 medals, including 10 gold. In other news, the ACT Party wants to give teachers the legal power to remove disruptive students from class, but the PPTA president, Chris Abercrombie, isn't keen on that plan. And snow bunnies are being urged to get advice before exploring beyond our managed ski fields after 2 snowboarders had to be rescued on the weekend. And in rugby with Shift 4, Hawke's Bay have finished the opening round of the MPC, thumping Wellington 52-33 in the capital.
6: You've joined the crew.
8: The My Morning Crew.
6: Thanks to Te Wānanga o Aotearoa.
9: Yeah, kia ora everybody, good morning, welcome to the show.
10: Hello.
9: If you just joined us.
2: Kia ora te iwi.
10: Just watching my wedding video, man. Yeah. Aaron's playing with his new toys.
11: This is really cool.
2: We're just watching it on the big screen.
10: Yeah.
2: It's your whole wedding's on YouTube.
10: See that moment right there? That's when I broke my wedding ring and I haven't worn one since.
2: Oh, wow.
11: You broke it on the day you got it?
10: Yeah, and I thought it was a bad omen if I replace it. Oh man.
11: Oh man, I can't.
10: God, I'm a cutie.
11: I can't watch you dancing.
9: All right, hey, we're going to play If You Don't Know, Now You know. Coming up next, we'll start with a practice question. Name is your buzzer. I'm the quiz master today.
2: Okay. All right.
9: Are you guys ready?
2: Did you write this quiz?
9: No.
2: Oh, last week we were writing quizzes.
11: Oh, you're not writing your own quiz? Ugh.
2: Oh, okay. You're just reading it, are you?
11: Dropping the standards, aren't
10: you? You know damn well I'm not paid enough to write my own content.
11: I know That's damn crazy. Well you are.
2: That's crazy. You're probably paid the most too.
10: Well, still not enough to write my own content. Have you guys shook hands?
11: Oh, good.
10: Oh, my gosh. The rudeness. The Silver Ferns just beat Jamaica 56-48 in Glasgow to claim their first Commonwealth Games medal in netball for 16 years.
11: Woo-hoo.
10: Oh, good. Congratulations to the Silver Ferns. Question, according to the Vinger Boys, where is their Uncle John from?
11: Storm?
2: Tegan?
10: Storm?
11: Ibiza?
10: No.
2: Tegan, Jamaica?
10: Jamaica. Uncle John from Jamaica.
11: Ugh.
2: Okay, yeah.
11: He knows the lyrics.
10: Bro.
2: Not me, I just thought because they verse Jamaica.
11: Oh,
2: maybe.
11: You're smart.
2: Maybe.
11: Oh, okay, you're so clever.
10: See, you made it work. All right, full quiz is coming up next. Here's this new like Kickstarter band.
2: Kickstarter's random.
10: The name is Coterie. Here's Lay Your Head.

0: It is my, the hottest hip hop and R&B. Lay your head, it's Coterie right here with the My Morning Crew, Tegan Storm Nixon.
1: Shout out.
2: You don't know, now you know.
3: Listen to me now.
0: Yeah, welcome to it. It is your daily quiz, first one for the working week. These questions today, unlike last week, have been put together by our mate producer Aaron, producer Aaron, producer Alunga, also known as producer Bad Boy Alan, producer my brother, and producer Kanuka.
1: Malo!
0: Hey! That's a real.
1: Is that energy we've been missing out?
0: Is it real mana enhanced?
4: Or mafana, if you will.
1: Mafana.
0: Oh, kia ora. Kia ora, Jehovah.
1: What?
0: It's a little inside joke. I thought ehoa meant Jehovah in Māori. But it's
1: ehoa.
0: So two different words.
5: Close though.
0: Close. Alright, you guys ready?
5: Yeah.
1: Go on then.
0: Alright, name is your buzzer. Feel free, my morning crew or my whānau, to play along if you're at home this morning. Female ref Mathilde
1: here we go.
0: Demon K.
1: Yep.
5: Okay.
0: Suffered a concussion after trying to break up a fight during a match between a French and Dutch club on Saturday.
5: Oh.
0: Man, imagine the ref getting knocked out. That's crazy. In which round did Honey hit a mere smiler win?
5: Round one
0: against Tegan Yorath and Fight for Life. Damn. She got it right. I would be so disappointed if you got that wrong.
5: But it would be likely that I wouldn't remember.
0: True. All right, question number two. She's on the board. Teagues is in the lead. The ACT Party announced an election policy that would allow teachers to use reasonable force to remove disruptive students from classrooms and fine uncooperative parents up to $3,000. Bringing back the corporal punishment.
5: I don't know, man.
0: Imagine if,
5: maybe just less screen time for the kids.
0: I know I'm generalizing here, but man, imagine trying to get a parent to pay $3,000. They'll be like, bro, I'm struggling to put food on the table, man.
5: Yeah.
0: Here's a question. Who hosted season one of The Traitors NZ?
5: Tegan.
0: Paul Henry. It is Paul Henry. He's now the new candidate for the ACT Party. He's just going off vibes, man. He's just going off vibes.
1: That's a great question, Aaron.
0: Do you love to gamble at Teagues or no?
5: I'll be honest. Not really today. No.
0: Fair enough, man.
5: Sorry, Kahi.
0: That's your truth.
1: That's all right.
5: Yeah.
1: That's all right. Do we still do the third question?
0: Yeah, we'll still do it.
5: Of course, always.
0: Let's see if she can.
5: Still play the third State of Origin game.
1: Yeah, I like that.
0: So true. Very true. A 50-year-old Porirua woman pleaded guilty to wounding with intent after using a kitchen knife to partially sever her husband's diddle while he was sleeping.
5: Damn.
0: To stop him from cheating.
5: Oh, my God. There's other ways.
1: Yeah.
0: Porirua, man.
1: Chicks out.
5: Big town, put it down.
0: Easy question. Which supermarket chain is currently running?
1: New World. Oh, no, it's not.
0: Up to you. Do you want to lock in New World or not?
1: Can I change it?
0: Up to you.
1: Woolworths.
0: That is incorrect.
5: It's New World.
0: It's New World.
5: Smeg Knives,
0: yes.
5: Come on, man.
0: Do you know what?
5: You were thinking the Ooshies, eh?
1: I thought he was going to throw
0: I'm collecting those at the moment. If you've got any double ups, let me know.
5: Oh, I'll probably get some tonight. So.
0: Oh,
5: okay.
1: There's a company-wide email that's gone around through this Bob thingy, and basically there is a training club that's happening here at work for Ooshies.
0: Oh, yo, I should get amongst that.
1: Chat on it.
5: Because I got some last week. I didn't know what to do with them because I didn't know where they were.
0: I'm collecting them for Sun.
5: Okay,
0: yeah.
5: I'll get some more.
0: But if I get one more Elsa, I swear to God.
1: Oh, my wife has been getting all the blue Star-Lords. Shagged.
0: You know what? New World, I don't think you've ever spent money on my FM, but you're playing silly games with that Smeg promo.
5: I don't understand. New World's my local, but I don't understand the promo.
0: Did you see Consumer NZ? They released how much you have to spend to get all the knives?
5: No, how much?
0: $3,500. It's cheaper to go to Briscoe's.
5: Okay.
0: I mean, I love a Smeg knife, but still $3,500.
1: I don't think I've ever bought any of those Smeg things. I've never claimed it. What are you? Is it tickets?
0: Yeah.
1: Is it still stickers?
0: Stickers. And then you got to fill in your little booklet.
5: George just texted and said you can trade your Ooshie doubles in store on the 7th.
0: Which store?
1: All of them?
5: The store? Woolies?
1: Woolies?
0: Oh, are they all running it?
1: Oh, the Te Aratu South one, they've got like a, if you don't want your Ooshie, put it in here box as you're walking out.
0: Can you open the box and see if there's anyone?
1: I tried to put my hand in and it was empty.
0: that Ooshie promo Woolworths is awesome.
1: You done good.
0: I love it. All right, 6:41 coming up next. That's Rank.
1: Yeah, we are going to be doing questions because we're just coming back off. If you don't know, now you know. Plus, also we did a quiz night on our Friday night. Mm. So that's Rank. Questions.
5: Okay.
1: Have a think about it.
0: Okay. We'll do it after this. Cardi B, J Balvin, Bad Bunny. Here's I Like It. It's on MyFM, the hottest up.

0: It is my, the hottest hip hop and R&B, Cardi B, J Balvin, and Bad Bunny. That's I Like It right here with the My Morning Crew, Teague, Stormy, and Nixon.
1: Kia ora.
0: Welcome to That's Rank.
2: That's Rank. This is where I count down from 5 to 1. We do a bit of a ranking situation of a category. The numbers are completely made up. Interpretation is entirely up to you. I go, you go. You can text through on 463. Today's theme is questions because we went to a quiz night on Friday night. Totally up to you how you perceive what you reckon your rankings are going to be for questions. We're starting at number 5. Mm-hmm. Just to get it out of the way, one of the most famous questions I would say in the world is, will you marry me? Coming in at number 4, one of the questions that I love to hear, although I won't be hearing very often over the next 8 weeks because I'm doing a big brown slim down. But number 4, will that be all when you're at the takeaway in the drive through? Will that be all tonight? Coming in at number 3, very popular question and something I don't think has been answered yet. Which came first, the chicken or the egg?
1: Mm. It's a great pot pie.
2: Great pot pie.
3: I think it was the chicken.
2: It was chicken? Right, we need to find some research on that.
3: Yeah.
2: Number 2, to be or not to be?
3: That is
1: Shakespeare.
2: The question. Yeah.
3: Hamlet.
2: And then the last question coming in at number 1, which once again you can text me 460 if you've got a favourite question. Do you have anything to declare? In the airport.
1: Ooh.
2: All right, that's a question you hear quite a bit.
0: Teague, you got any questions?
2: Converse.
1: Can I help you with anything?
2: At the store?
3: God, that's the worst.
1: Harley's just texting. Is that us, G?
2: I love that for so many reasons. It's so universal.
1: Mm-hmm.
2: Should we go for a drink? Is that us?
1: I like if someone's eating something, is that yum?
2: Mm. What does that taste like?
1: What does that taste like?
3: I do that to eat for my coffee. I'm like, what does a coffee taste like?
2: Oh my gosh.
3: What about this one? Can you hotspot me?
2: Great. Someone else has ticked it through saying, how you doing?
1: No, it'll be, how you doing?
3: How you doing?
1: Joe Trends.
2: How you doing?
3: What about
1: how
3: this one?
1: How you doing?
3: Have you put on weight? That's a crazy one, eh?
1: That's crazy.
3: Or this one. Can you take a photo of us?
2: Is that a photo of your wife?
3: Yeah.
2: Can you drop that to me?
3: Yeah, drop that to me.
1: Can you transfer me?
2: Yeah. Can you transfer?
3: Oh, good one.
2: Oh, I didn't even think about. See, this is the beauty about that string. Well, something I forgot to mention is maybe there is something that will come through on the text that can eclipse number 1. What day is Father's Day? That's a good shout for number 1, to be fair.
3: Sunday. What about what do you do for a job?
2: One that I wanted to say, but I want to put it as an honourable mention is can you ask your mum if I can stay the night?
3: That's a good one.
1: That's a good one.
3: Who built the pyramids?
2: Oh, good question.
3: Was it slaves? Was it craftsmen?
2: Was it the aliens? It was aliens, 100%.
1: I actually think we're capable.
3: Yeah, I think we are too.
1: As human beings.
2: Apparently, the Egyptians, when they had pyramids, Egypt is so old that even they were studying ancient Egypt.
3: Yeah.
1: Wow.
2: Yeah.
3: It was generational.
2: Yeah.
3: Like, yeah.
1: I got, Egyptians, how advanced they were in the time that they were building the pyramids, weren't the rest of the world like a lot less developed?
3: Oh, probably. Yeah,
1: comparatively, like caveman vibes.
2: Can you imagine just getting dropped off to Egypt, having only seen Bosch and being like,
1: look at this metropolis.
3: I mean, it's sandy, but I mean, they're onto something here with these towers.
1: They can just text in, who let the dogs out?
3: Oh, Bahamian.
1: Oh, my God.
2: I will chuck that in at number 2.
3: Why did R&V want to leave Gisborne? There's a question. Why did Jim being homegrown fail in Wellington's waterfront?
2: No, you're just asking questions you want to know now.
1: Careful. We work with all of them. Or what about the 2 a.m. up to?
3: Yeah. Who voted for David Seymour?
1: That's a great question. Aaron?
4: What about, would you like the cookie or the gluten-free fudge?
2: Oh, good. You probably need
3: They're both gluten-free at the moment.
4: Oh, they are, because it's the little, were the snacks? The little chips.
3: Chickpeas.
2: Boring.
1: Mm. Oh.
3: On Air New Zealand at the moment.
2: Actually, I feel like everyone cooked way better than my top 5.
1: So I'm just going to...
2: I'm going to put what day is Father's Day into number 1.
1: All right.
2: Congratulations. You did it.
3: Proud of you. Coming up next on the show, Teague, what do you got for us?
1: Now, I heard a Bob Marley track this weekend, and I reckon you won't be able to guess where I heard it. So it's a great track. We'll play a little snippet very shortly, but I want you to have hazard a guess at where I may have stumbled across this track being played.
0: Okay. Yeah.
1: And I bet you won't be able to get it right.
0: Okay? All right, we'll get into that just after this. 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
0: Yeah, kia ora everybody. Good morning. Right now, 6:53. Hey, before we get on.
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0: Look at us being part of like financial literacy journeys.
2: It's crazy, man.
0: Yeah, no, it's not. Sorted. Oh, it's Sorted great.
2: Yeah.
0: Them and their little orange mouse. It's so cute. So cute.
2: Orange mouse?
0: Yeah, that's their mascot.
1: Is it? I didn't even know that.
0: I think they still use the orange mouse.
4: I think the mouse is white, but their branding's orange.
1: Oh,
0: yes. Oh, okay. There we go.
4: And then you've got the little orange man for elections.
3: That's right. I've got two worlds mixed together.
4: And he has an orange dog.
3: That's right. He's telling you, hey, pick your role, man, because as soon as you pick it, you're running out of time.
2: Yeah, man.
1: Yeah.
3: All right, coming up next, so a Bob Marley song played.
1: Yes, a Bob Marley song played in an unlikely sort of moment. And where I saw it this weekend, I thought, oh, that's kind of cool. I didn't expect to see that there. So I want to play you out the song next. It's Bob Marley's track. It's his track, Sun Is Shining.
3: Sun is shining.
1: Where do you think that played? All right.
3: Okay. We'll get into that.
1: We'll talk about it next.
3: All right. Stick around. Here's Bruno Mars.

0: It is my, the hottest hip-hop in R&B, Bruno Mars, Dance With Me, right here with the My Morning Crew, Tegan Storm, Nixon, Morena.
1: Kia ora, te iwi. Morena. I thought I'd just play a little fun guessing game, okay?
0: All right. Okay.
1: I heard the song Bob Marley, Sun Is Shining, in the weekend as I was scrolling the internet, okay? And where I found it, I just never expected to see it before. Okay. You know the song, eh?
0: Yeah.
1: Just the sun is shining.
0: Oh, but you're throwing me now because I thought you were like physically in a place. Oh, now no. You've said online.
1: Is this, like, is this like a remix or something?
2: Oh, to the rescue, yeah. Here I am.
3: But the original.
0: Oh, wait. So
3: you would have heard it online.
1: Yeah. Yes.
3: Like on a TikTok
1: page? Did you have any guesses? Forget the online thing. Did you have any guesses where I might have heard the song?
0: Oh, I was going to say a garage, but.
3: But yeah, I had a dairy for some reason.
1: A dairy? Like walking into a dairy?
3: Yeah, walking into a dairy.
1: What
3: That's all
1: of?
3: I could think of. Because I was either at the dairy or New World, because we were talking about New World recently, and I know we've had the conversation about the New World by your house.
1: Mm.
3: It's one of the best when you're driving to Beach Haven, because you turn left into it and then you can turn left out of it and
1: it's
3: keep
1: so
3: going.
1: Convenient.
3: It's real convenient to turn into.
1: It's okay, expensive, sorry, but it's very, it's very convenient. It's very convenient.
3: So this is what I had, dairy or New World.
1: Did you have any guesses?
0: No. Oh, for online,
1: yeah.
0: I'm assuming that someone's just bought themselves a drone and they're flying it around the beach with the song as the suggested
1: great
0: music.
1: Great guesses.
3: Or like, if I'm going to go a random online one, Zendaya interview somewhere.
1: Okay. All right.
0: Where did you see it?
1: Both of them are wrong. Oh. Okay. I heard the song playing on my phone. All right.
0: Uh-huh.
1: There's a location tag, Hotel Matata. Okay.
3: Oh, Matata.
1: There's a picture.
0: Yeah.
1: It's a full pint of beer.
0: Yeah.
1: I can see a motorbike in front, and then a Holden Commodore in the back.
3: Great.
1: My dad's posted a photo of his beer on his Instagram with Bob Marley's
3: Uncle,
1: "Sun Is Shining" playing.
3: Uncle Kev.
1: And there's a caption on the photo that just says, "Taking a min for a cruise."
0: Sorry, Uncle Kev.
1: Taking Min for a cruise, which is the Min's his Monaro's
0: Monaro,
1: name.
0: Monaro, yeah.
1: And I was like, man, my dad be posting at the moment.
0: And he knows how to put a song behind it.
1: You know what's crazy too? Is the week before that, he posted just two Guinnesses where the G's were split.
3: Oh my God.
1: And then he posted a Post Malone song, Pour Me a Drink.
0: Aaron just put up your dad's Instagram on the big screen.
1: Uncle's private.
0: Oh, he's a private. Okay, but is that his profile pitch, the Tasmanian Devil?
1: Yeah, there's this kind of run. I don't know if it's like dad's the only one in on the gag, but he's had the Tasmanian Devil as his Facebook profile picture since about 2011. And we've always wondered why it's that. He's never said why.
0: Yeah.
1: One time he changed it, and he changed it to Cyclops from X-Men, and then he changed it back to Taz, and it's been Taz ever since.
0: Man, that's crazy.
1: Yeah, but I'm not really sure of the
3: we've not asked
1: the reference, and he just goes, I just like Taz.
0: What's the deal? Has Uncle Kev been inspired by his daughter's like online activity that he's decided to like embark on his journey?
1: He's honestly started posting up a storm, and he puts, and you know what I like about it?
0: Mm.
1: Is he puts captions on the photo, not in the caption.
0: I want to know who the 93 people are following him.
1: Well, I'm one.
0: Yeah, you're one, and then your mum's the other.
1: And then my sister.
3: Maybe.
1: So there's three.
3: Maybe that's his favourite pukana, and that's why he's put it as his own.
1: Maybe.
0: Because he's about it.
3: Taz
1: but I love Singapore, taking Min for a cruise. His Guinnesses split the G. Him at the Chiefs game. Great game. Go the Chiefs.
3: Look,
1: have we even posted a reel of the Chiefs games?
0: Look at him. I love that.
3: Uncle Kev does better social
1: media. Last night's PC.
0: Yeah.
1: Love that.
0: I think his social game's better
1: than
0: mine.
1: Him in the army when he was younger.
0: Nice.
1: I think he posts more than you.
0: Yeah, he definitely does.
1: So
0: oh, nice one, Uncle Kev.
1: I just think, you know, if your parents are posting, let them live their best lives.
3: Kia ora.
1: I love that dad's leaning in. I think he's had Instagram for years and he's just started posting. I love it.
0: 7:01 news and sports coming up next right here on MyFM.
4: So why do you love the bro Storm?
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4: Why do you, Nate, love the bro, Nixon?
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4: How about you, Dash? Why do you love the bro, Randy?
7: You know, he knows how to have a good time, man. 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
17: Morning, Glenn here with the latest at 7. 2 gold medals on the final day of the Commonwealth Games in Glasgow and 6 others. Our Silver Ferns, champions for the first time at the Comm Games since 2010, beating Jamaica 56-48 in the gold medal match. Coach Dame Nolene Taurua on Sky Sport.
18: We've got to celebrate this moment and we're very low-key, so a good cup of tea will go nicely.
17: A rare judo gold medal for New Zealand too, our first since 1990. Gisborne, Sydney Andrews taking the women's 78kg-plus final.
19: It's unreal.
17: Bronze in judo too for Cody Andrews, 2 silvers in para bowls, a silver for track cyclist Elise Andrews, and 2 bronze medals on the track to George Jackson and Devon Briggs. New Zealand finishes the game's 6th on the medal table with 36 overall. Back here, police are warning people about the dangers of going beyond managed ski fields after 2 snowboarders had to be rescued on the weekend near Treble Cone. The ACT Party wants to give teachers legal powers to remove disruptive students from class. PPTA President Chris Abercrombie thinks that's a terrible idea. And overseas, 5 people are dead, dozens missing after a ferry caught fire in Indonesia. It happened off the coast of Java. In motorsport with Magan Turbo's 80,000k tyre warranty, Kiwi driver Matt Payne has won the final race of the Supercars weekend in Perth. And the Southland Sharks will host the final in our National Basketball League. They face Wellington for the title in Invercargill on Sunday. The Sharks earning their spot, upsetting Canterbury 84-74 last night.
0: Mai is proud to present Boys to Men, Salt and Pepper and Valbeuf DeVoe, live at Spark Arena December 1st. Don't miss this legendary lineup live on one stage. Tickets are on sale now. Head to mai.rover.nz for all the deets. The My Morning Crew. Tegan, Storm and Nixon. Thanks to Te Wānanga o Aotearoa.
10: Kia ora, everybody. Good morning. All right, right now it's 7:07. Bryson Tiller.
20: Yeah, Mayan Live Nation. I'll be on stoke to be presenting him coming to Aotearoa for his Neo Trap Soul Tour. He is performing at Spark Arena in Tāmaki Makaurau for one night only. It is Wednesday, the 27th of January, and has a special guest, Magic Jordan, as well. So every day this week, My Home Run have your chance to score a double pass. 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They love a mystery box on My Home Run, eh? This one says, it does say, if you strike lucky, you walk away with both the tickets and the extra prize, but if not, you lose absolutely everything.
21: Booger.
20: So the choice is yours. Booger.
10: Booger. So today, 3 o'clock, the Home Run's back, guys.
20: Yeah, awesome.
21: Can't wait.
10: With Randy and Nate. Coming up next on the show, actually, before we do move on, before we push on, coming up before 8 o'clock, Manu Vatuve is coming through. The beast. He's fighting on the undercard of that David Nika fight. So he's taking on Rene Ranger.
22: Who's that, mate?
10: That's
22: going to be a good fight.
10: It's a battle of the beasts. Manu's going to be joining us next. He's going to be joining us before 8. Next, though, Stormy missed out on greatness over the weekend. Absolute greatness. At this point, Aaron and I are undefeated. We're the best at escape rooms and we're the best at pub quizzes. I'll tell you more next, okay? We'll do it after this. Kehlani, Usher, Shoulda Never. It's right here on MyFM.

0: It is my, the hottest hip hop in R&B. That is Kehlani and Usher. Should have never, right here Usher, with the My Morning Crew. Bro, her new track's a fire. Been listening to it. Her live the whole, is next
1: oh
0: level.
1: Oh my gosh.
0: Honestly.
1: That folded one?
0: Yeah, so good. The Spotify live, so yummy. Good. Hey, this is just like a bit of a recap on something that Aaron dragged us into on Friday. Got pulled into because he's joined a squash club, Teeks.
2: Yes.
0: and it's so her and bae of you, Aaron, to yes. join a squash club, man.
3: Thank you. Actually, we heard when we were down.
0: I can't hear anything.
3: Hello?
0: I'm running this cold because our desk is broken.
2: Oh, do you, here, you know what? I'll just turn them up.
0: Oh, it doesn't matter. We don't need Aaron for
2: so
0: this anyway.
2: We actually heard when we were in Gizzy
0: yeah.
2: that the... so apparently squash clubs have a bit of a reputation.
0: Yeah.
2: Now, I won't disclose who
1: oh,
2: said
1: yeah.
2: this.
1: Oh,
2: but
1: oh,
2: apparently
1: that's right.
2: that's squash right. clubs are low-key swingers clubs.
4: Yeah. They're up there with that BFT.
2: And then I told the boy who told me that, I went, oh, the boys at work go to the squash club. That's crazy.
0: I mean, once. Stormy, though, it's always saying, I'm really good at squash. I'm sure you are.
1: Yeah. I got some balls you can handle.
0: Mm. Okay, so anyway, Aaron was, for some reason, now, if you don't know Tamaki Makaurau, it is the, like, Herne Bay is probably the richest suburb.
2: Yeah,
0: you always hear that it's Remmers, like Remuera or you know Parnell or Mission Bay. It's not. It's Herne Bay. That's
4: got
0: to be.
4: They got helicopter pads in Herne Bay.
0: Yeah, for some unknown reason, they wanted to do a fundraiser.
2: Okay,
0: you've got money.
2: Wait, do you know what? That was going to be my question this morning. I was like, what was the pub quiz for? Was it just vibes or was it,
0: it was
2: know,
0: a fundraiser?
2: Yeah. Right. Okay.
0: But mad respect because the lady who runs that squash club at the Herne Bay Racquet Club,
4: yeah,
0: she's next level. She made me gluten-free pasta.
2: Oh, that's really nice.
0: Because I couldn't eat anything there.
4: And gave you gluten-free bread?
0: And gluten-free bread.
2: Wow.
0: Yes. No butter.
4: No butter.
0: Yeah. No butter though. So we were doing this pub quiz night. Guys, don't want to gloat, but we won it.
2: Yeah.
0: By 7 points.
2: I'm not
0: okay.
2: surprised.
0: Yeah, 7 points. And I stood up on my chair and said to everybody, you're witnessing the smartest people in this room because I was about it.
2: It was funny. I saw you post up that you guys won the quiz and I was like, did I miss a work event? Like, no.
0: It was just randomly. It was like Aaron's flatmates and then I think he needed someone for music and then someone for sport.
2: So what were you?
0: Music.
2: And you were sport?
4: I was vibes.
2: Okay.
0: No, but here's the thing, is that after like two rounds, maybe three, Stormy goes, I gotta go.
1: Sick.
0: He said that he had a family event. Then I find out this morning, he went drinking at the same establishment that Tegan was at that same night.
2: Yeah, we were both there.
4: Oh, you guys were in safe hands. I knew it was offline.
0: We were coming second at that point when he lost, and then when he left, and then by the end of the night, guys, we won the whole pub quiz. And
2: so maybe Storm, he was holding you back.
0: Storm
1: hey.
0: Missed out on absolute greatness.
4: I've never won a pub quiz before, and even before leaving, I said to these guys, like, these are the smartest people I've ever been in a pub quiz before, because we got tens in some categories.
0: Yeah, we got the pontiest question in the second round.
2: Oh my god!
4: Nixon got the ponderous puzzle.
2: Do you know what? I'm trying to think if I've ever been on a winning pub quiz team.
0: No, we nearly did, but Shiny's man screwed us up.
2: That's right.
4: Oh yeah. Man,
0: Beaks from George FM gave us the wrong answer.
2: I thought it was. I thought the answer was Xena Warrior Princess. He was convinced it was the duo tattoo, and I let him have it because he's smarter than me. And I was, in fact, incorrect.
0: And then we lost.
4: Oh,
0: and
4: man.
0: Came second. But, yeah, no, absolute greatness. And, I mean, see, Aaron and I have got, like, a 2-0 score at the moment.
2: Yeah.
0: We hold a record at the South Auckland Escape Room in Monaco for getting out the quickest. And we also won a pub quiz now.
4: Crazy that you're good at escaping, man.
0: Bro.
4: In South Auckland.
0: Type B, next level.
2: Like, I'm just really happy that I've still got a neurotypical in here. My brain just doesn't fire like these two.
0: No, also, man. You wouldn't believe it. It was like this quiz was made for us too. There was a category that was about Jason Statham. What have me and Sam been watching for the last 10 months? Jason Statham movies.
2: Mm-hmm.
0: I was like, man, I can quote you, Beekeeper.
4: There was a food category.
0: Oh, no.
2: Oh, here he is.
0: That was your quiz.
4: I did.
0: We brought you in for food.
4: Yep.
0: That's right.
4: And I did. We got 10 on that.
0: Mm. And then one of the questions as well was about, it was like a sports question and it quoted a New Zealand Herald article that was written.
2: Yeah.
0: And it basically said, you know, from this article, what is the number one sport where New Zealand athletes are making the most amount of money? The guy who wrote the article was in our team.
4: He wrote the article.
2: Oh my God.
4: He was right there.
0: He was right there.
4: He was right there.
0: I got this, guys.
4: Yeah.
0: He wrote that out. I was like, oh.
4: He goes,
0: my
4: give me
0: God.
4: The pen. Take it, Bella.
0: The universe and how it works. I anyway, I don't know why you're celebrating because you left.
4: We did it.
0: You left. So I wanted to know this morning, when did you miss out on greatness? Like, like Stormy, like he left before we got crowned number one. Like maybe, maybe you were supposed to turn up somewhere, but you missed it, and that was the day you won the meat pack at like the pub or something. You know, you missed out on something because you got pulled away to do something else.
4: I can tell you about Aaron next. Okay. And I was, Teeks and I were both there when he missed out on greatness.
0: Missed out on greatness.
4: It was embarrassing.
0: Okay.
2: Maybe like, maybe like either of us not going to the morning shift.
0: Missed out on greatness. There it is. See? Us now not being part of the morning show.
4: You're jumping down my day. You love that one.
0: My father, what happened in your life that made you miss out on something great? I'll wait until when my 463 hit us up. We'll get you on the show next after this. Jake.

0: someone was like, don't care about your quiz night. And I was like, cool. Change the station.
1: Also, Aaron said they probably never won a quiz line in their life before they're jealous.
0: Probably the dumbest asshole ever.
2: What's happening? I was honestly, laughing. No, I was like, no one can break within over 5 minutes.
0: I was like, bro, change the station.
3: Oh my gosh.
0: Honest to God.
3: Have some fun, man.
0: Yeah, now you've wrecked it for me. Anyway, for that person, we won a trophy, we won food, and 3 free drinks.
2: Oh, that's great.
0: Yeah.
1: I get free drinks?
0: No, not you. You didn't.
2: You went there for the
1: 6 rounds.
2: The winning glory.
1: You didn't stay there. I missed 3 of
0: them. But that was the setup to like other people missing out on greatness.
1: Yeah.
0: You know, you could have like waited a minute too long and missed out on seeing Michael Jackson for the final time.
2: Mm-hmm.
0: You know, because you were like, oh, I'll buy my ticket soon. I had to go to the toilet first, and the toilet wrecked your opportunity to get that final ticket to, you know, his last concert.

0: but Tiggs and I did.
1: Oh. Yeah.
0: So greatness right here. Yeah. Aaron had to get a ride down.
2: We came dead last.
0: Yeah,
2: but we did it.
1: People should
2: have
1: finished it.
2: Yeah. We didn't have to go down with the medics snowmobile.
1: Yeah.
3: Do you get, bro? That's like when you don't finish cross country.
0: He didn't finish cross country.
3: And then your teacher has to come and, like, you know, find out where you are and walk with you to the end.
4: Okay, well, I've never experienced that, but I've experienced the snow version of it.
3: Has anyone here not finished a cross country? Oh, no.
2: Always finished.
0: My trick was then in my last year of high school, I said I'd film it, so I never had to run it ever again. I'd just be down at the bottom filming everyone running and then make a video.
2: I think the last year I said I had glandular fever, which wasn't a lie, but it got me out of a lot of stuff.
3: Man, it was the best. You felt like such an adult running cross country back in the day, because you got to run on the street.
0: Yeah.
3: Yeah.
2: But we'd be doing it in bare feet, though. And I'm like, why did we do that? Bare feet.
3: Crazy.
0: This is out of Auckland stuff. Yeah.
3: Was that when you were in Tonga?
2: No, it was Palmy. The regions, man.
3: Of all places, there'll be rogue needles lying around.
2: Needles.
3: And needles.
2: Not to a needle.
3: Hey, Shaq, when did you miss out on greatness, man?
5: This makes me a little bit saying this story. I didn't get pulled away, but last year, Melbourne Cup, a few co-workers and I put a bet on TAB. And I forgot to place the bet to find out the next day that horse had actually won the race.
3: Oh, no.
2: That would hurt me.
5: So we missed out on a few grand.
6: Oh, my gosh.
3: Man.
2: Didn't press enter, Asus. Yeah. Next time.
5: Yeah, exactly. So let's just say I was in the doll box the next day.
3: And you know, it's something like that you'll never be able to live down. It'll be every year when Melbourne Cup rolls around, you will be that person that's not allowed to enter.
2: Shaq's not allowed to bet.
5: It's traumatic, man. It happened.
3: Yeah. Damn. All right. Thanks, Shaq, for being part of the show this morning.
0: I'm actually right.
3: 7:25. We'll do headlines after 8 o'clock this morning. News and sport, though, is coming up next on Maya.
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10: Glenn here at 7:30. New Zealand's claimed 8 medals, including 2 gold on the last day of the Commonwealth Games in Glasgow. Our Silver Ferns winning their first netball gold since 2010. Sydney Andrews from Gisborne securing a rare gold medal in the 78kg plus judo. Bronze as well for judo athlete Cody Andrews. Silvers in the para bowls. Silver for track cyclist Elise Andrews. Couple of bronzes on the track as well. New Zealand finishing the games with 36 medals overall. Back here, more than 5,000 people have reported feeling a massive quake off the North Island's east coast. And an inquiry into the death of Auckland woman Pauline Hannah 5 years ago starts today. Her husband Philip Polkinghorne was found not guilty of her murder. And in sport, the Southland Sharks have made the final of our National Basketball League, beating the Canterbury Rams. They'll meet Wellington in Sunday's grand final in Invercargill.
11: You've joined the crew.
12: The My Morning Crew.
11: Thanks to Pizza Hut.
13: Yeah, morning everybody. Good morning to you. 7:30.
14: Hello, everybody. Hey,
13: on this day back in 1492, Christopher Columbus set sail from Spain with 3 ships, beginning a voyage that would lead to his arrival in the Americas. Before that, I think he found India and came back with spices.
1: Oh, wow.
13: Yeah.
14: It was a guy who found New Zealand, not landed. It was Tasman, sorry. Never mind.
1: Yeah, Abel Tasman.
13: Abel Tasman.
1: He clocked it, didn't he? Did he not land on it?
13: He didn't land, he just went around it. Yeah.
14: But Cookie Boy was the first one to set.
13: Cookie Boy, even.
1: Hemi Cook,
14: non-Māori guy to land on New Zealand.
13: Yeah, we went to where he went and thought there was no food. We went to Poverty Bay.
14: Yeah,
1: it's plentiful.
13: Like, yeah, and I was like, oh damn, there's nice people here.
14: We ate like kings.
13: Having a statue of Captain Cook there though is wild.
14: Yeah, it's a constant. Yeah, it gets defaced quite regularly. Spray painted, toilet paper over it, all that sort of jazz. I get it.
13: I get it too. But
14: it's alright.
13: Just save the trouble, man. Take it down.
14: Yeah.
13: Just take it down.
1: Mm-hmm.
13: Coming up next on the show, T.
1: Have you ever had those situations where you had to say to someone, oh, is it because we're brown?
14: Oh, yep.
1: I'm going to talk to you about one next. It's funny. It's funny. Don't worry.
14: Okay.
1: It's not serious.
13: Is it paying for your petrol before you put it in?
1: Similar vibes.
14: Have I told you about that?
13: No.
1: Oh, does that happen to you?
13: It's to win.

0: It is Mai, the hottest hip hop and R&B. So where he damn is 7:33 right here with the Mai Morning Crew. Tegan Storm, Nixon, Morena.
1: Hello, everybody.
2: Now, we've been talking about our escapades over the weekend. And I went out for dinner a couple of times. Won't lie. Double income, no kids, so come at me.
0: Dink.
2: So I want to propose the question for you this morning. When did you say out loud, oh, is it because we're brown? So I'm not going to say what establishment we're at. It was a great one though, and we were having a feed, me and a few of my friends. There was probably about, let's say, seven of us, you know.
0: Okay.
2: And the thing is when me and my friends, when we like to go eat, we like to go eat.
0: We're
2: buying like multiple plates each, you know.
1: Yeah.
2: We're sharing it all around. Want to try this? Want to try this? Want to try this?
1: Absolutely.
2: And
0: that's my worst nightmare.
2: We were privy to a coconut marg or two.
0: Oh yeah.
2: You know what? I actually took a photo of the receipt because when we left, $300 on margaritas.
1: Damn.
0: Just on the drinks.
2: Only two were mine, all right? Only two were mine. That's all I'll say.
0: Man, Vanna, you need to chill out, man. Is everything all right? I know you work stressful, but come on, man.
2: We found ourselves as we were ordering along, and because it was like the food first, then we're having a couple of drinks, and we were there for a good hour and like having a really, really nice time. The food was divine, and the coconut margs, absolutely hissing,
1: flowing,
2: the best in Auckland. I don't want to say the establishment because this is don't want people to think I'm like calling them out or anything like that. It's definitely not that way. We had this gorgeous server who was obviously, and she'd come back and give us a little like, you want another one? And we'd be like, yeah, girl, another round, let's go. And then at one point, I saw her manager sort of whisper to her a little something, and then she sort of came over and she was like, oh, hi, could I grab someone's card because the tab's getting a little bit high? And I go, oh, yeah, yeah. And so I go to grab my card out, and my friend just goes, it looks around, she goes, it's because we're brown, eh?
1: Oh, my gosh.
2: This poor girl, she went red, and we were like, no, we're just joking, sis, we're just joking. But we were the only. Apart from Storm, we were probably the only ones.
0: But to dine and dash with seven people,
2: it's crazy.
0: It's not possible.
2: Yeah.
1: Nah, they all look pretty athletic though, I'm not going to lie.
0: Yeah, but like, fast. There's not...
1: Everyone looked fast.
0: The ratio is you've got to try and figure out how many people to how many exits.
1: Oh,
0: so if there's three exits, three people max.
2: Because oh, I see
0: then
2: what
0: you
2: you're
0: all
2: saying.
0: Go to,
1: yeah.
0: But I seven people, saying. They're not going to do a runner.
2: There's no way.
0: But crazy though.
2: But we did go, because we're brown. And we were just being funny, guys. And I felt bad because she almost looked like a little bit embarrassed. And we were like, no. We're
0: oh,
2: just
0: you
2: joking.
0: Said it in front of her.
2: No, we were just, we're just joking. Like, here's our card. Like, it's fine.
1: bro, that happened to me.
2: Okay.
1: But like not in a like a food establishment, but at the petrol station, literally what you said. I was at I'm not going to name them either because I don't want them to think that we're going to, you know, we still want your money kind of thing. But I was, there was like maybe three of us lined up, and everyone just got out of their car and then put them straight into the pump.
0: Yeah.
1: So I could see, oh, it must be self-service.
2: It's not prepay.
1: And you can go, it's not prepay. And so I saw their one guy and they clicked it, sweet, mean ass. Yep, another person, oh, my turn. So I went and put it in and it wouldn't start. And so I'm waving at them going, they're like, sorry sir, no, you have to come in and pay. And I went,
2: no one else has,
1: but they okay.
0: I know you said you didn't want to out them, but was it the BP and jury? Because they do that to me all the time.
1: Nah, it wasn't a BP.
0: Oh,
1: it was another one. Wasn't a BP. We love BP, but but then I went in, I was like,
0: I love Zed more, but yeah,
1: because I, and then I went in and said, can I fill up. They're like, or you got to put $100 on. I was like, it might be more than 100. I'm already offered by this point. I'm like, you know what? I'm going to go somewhere else.
0: That's the thing with filling up your car.
2: Yeah.
0: When they make you pay first, I don't know how much it's going to cost to fill it up.
1: Exactly.
0: Yeah. So.
1: But the other thing was,
0: how about I leave my car here and then I'll come back?
1: I was the only one of this complexion out of the three cars that had pulled up. I went, what is that about?
2: Oh. What do you mean?
1: Etefano,
2: text us 463, give us a call, 0800 win my. That's 0800 946 624. Did you ever ask out loud, or maybe ask yourself, oh, is it because we're brown? Is it because I'm brown?
0: Do us a solid, leave the establishment out.
2: Yeah, don't say the place,
0: but just tell us the story.
1: Glory.
0: Okay?
2: Yeah.
0: Alright, get in touch, man. We'll get you on next. 0800 win my 463 if you're texting. We'll get you on after this. My FM.

0: And R&B plays Akon, that's Hypnotized right here with the My Morning Crew. Bit of a throwback for your Monday.
1: Morene te whanau. We're talking about those times where you either said it out loud or you said it to yourself. Is it because I'm brown? Is it because we're brown? You can text us on 463. Give us a call. 0800-WIN-MY. That's 0800-946-624.
2: There's some funny ones that have come through.
1: Yeah, any of your situations. And this was just after we were eating at an establishment where after a few food orders and a few drink orders, they actually asked for one of our cards, okay, even though no one else had to do it.
3: What the hell's that about? We got a text here. It says, back when I was in school, the students asked where I was from. They thought I was an international student. I told them I'm literally from over the bridge. Mind you, my brother and I were 2 out of 4 Tongans in the whole school. That was my, as it calls, I'm brown moment.
0: Yeah. Mm. They moved from Max to Takapuna Grandma.
1: Yeah, well.
3: Oh my gosh.
0: Where are you from? Mount Albert.
1: About 20 minutes away. About 20 minutes away.
0: 20 minutes, no traffic.
3: This one says, clients at my work addressing me as fire, clearly because I'm brown. I'm not Māori. I'm an islander.
1: This happens to me with my wife. The whānau will be having dinner. She will make a plate. Everyone at the table and forget about me. It'll be, is it because I'm because I'm brown? What?
0: I didn't get that one, but yeah.
1: Nah, neither.
0: QJ's here. QJ, tell us what happened in high school,
3: QJ,
0: man.
4: Okay, so growing up on the north side of Auckland back in the early 2000s, being that one brown kid at school, if something goes missing, and they, now has anyone seen this? And then locks direct eyes with you, like they're saying, come on, QJ, just pull it out now.
1: Anybody?
0: Anybody?
1: QJ?
0: QJ, just stay behind. Let's check your pockets.
4: Exactly. Everyone into their bags now.
0: QJ, that includes you. Everyone else, don't worry.
3: No.
0: Far out. Kayla, good morning.
5: Morena. Morena.
1: When was your, is it because we're brown moment?
5: Me and my friend, we're all Māori, so we went and did bottomless brunch, right? Here in Kirikiriro, I'm not going to name the establishment, but there's quite a few here in Hamilton. And we had to pay at the before the session started. Yet, when we noticed everyone else coming through, going to their tables, they didn't have to pay. They paid either halfway through the session or at the end, and me and my mates were like, is it because we're brown?
0: But also, if it's a bottomless brunch, it's a fixed price.
1: Yeah.
0: Like,
5: exactly. I was like, come on, guys. But it's all right. We paid and we had a good time anyway, so it was worth it.
1: Man, that's good. I'm glad.
0: I just think of all places, it just doesn't suit you, Kirikiriroa. You know, Hamilton? Yeah. For you to be profiling.
3: Hard out. I'm trying to understand this one.
1: This text here says, hi, my story of, is it because I'm brown? Everyone that knows me, I always have a flower in my ear and I'm that plus size auntie looking girl. I do frequent travel for work interstate and overseas, so I've been a Kuru Platinum member like Terrell. Oh yeah, cool, that's cute. But the amount of times I go to the Premium Check-In Express and they have to stop me and double check if I'm in premium class, especially when it's the small planes with no business class. However, the planes with business class, when I do travel, is a whole nother story. That's sad.
0: Yeah, they're like, oh, no, this way. Oh, sorry, you this way. You know when you're trying to walk to your seat?
3: Yeah,
0: because you know that if you're in business class, you're turning left. Mm-hmm. Everyone else turns right.
3: Yeah.
0: Yeah, that's sad, man.
3: This one I feel like you might have a problem with when Artur gets 10 years old. This one says, 10 of us walk into a restaurant for breakfast. My 10-year-old was ID'd at the door. We were the only brown patrons.
1: What does that even mean?
3: And I went out to work.
1: Why would you ID someone at breakfast?
0: Yeah, good point. But you know Artur now, because he's 10 months.
3: Yeah.
0: He's 10 months old. He's fitting 2-year-old clothing now.
3: Yeah. Oh my gosh.
0: So that's what I mean. These island kids, man, they're growing up looking like adults.
3: Not me giving him my 32-year-old hand-me-downs when he's about to be 5.
0: Yeah, man. So wife's a bit nervous about him studying his aonga in his school in next month.
1: How come?
0: She's like, because you know how he's so white?
1: Yeah.
0: She goes, I feel like he's going to get bullied. I was like, try.
1: He'll be fine.
0: Yeah, just try and bully him. He'll sit on you.
3: And laugh.
0: And I said, man, any parent that has a kid that's going to bully my kid, me and Nate are going to go talk to the parent straight away.
1: Oh.
3: though.
1: He's protected.
0: All right, 7:45. Manu Vatuve joins us next, guys.
3: He's the beast.
0: He fighting up against Rene Ranger. We'll get into that just after this on My.
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0: Kia ora everybody, good morning right now, 7:49.
1: Bromance Day is going down on the 14th of August. My and Woodstock are here to help you reconnect with your mates. You can text the bro to 463 for the link. Just text bro, B-R-O. I think it says the bro, but I think you can just...
0: Text bro.
1: Just B-R-O is fine. Yeah. And let us know how you want to reconnect with a mate for Bromance Day. It could be grabbing a feed, maybe catching the rugby. And all of this week, the My Home Run could be calling you back to make it happen. Plus one pair of mates will win a getaway to Queenstown. And it's all thanks to Woodstock. Reach out, get the boys back together, crack a Woodstock and celebrate Bromance Day on the 14th of August.
0: I love that. How special is that?
1: That's cool, man.
0: Yeah. Again, text bro through to 463. Aaron's playing with his new toy this morning.
1: And Aaron's found a great photo of Nixon, probably circa mid-2000s, I don't know. Early 2000s,
0: Pre-tattoo.
1: Maybe? Pre-tattoo.
0: No neck.
1: Just a different guy.
3: No jawline.
1: Just a different guy.
0: Bro, I was so chubby.
3: Do you know where you are in that photo?
0: Samoa.
1: I really like that. So what Aaron's done is on the screen, he's just Googled Nixon Clark.
0: Yeah.
1: It's a real array of photos that have popped up. Oh, look, Hawaii?
0: Yeah, Hawaii.
1: Yeah, it looks like Hawaii.
0: Look, I track some dude.
3: Can I always just say, like, the amount, like, the different type of versions of Nixon that you've seen Googled, they're like 20,000 different people. You've been through some looks, my guy.
1: Yeah. You've had so many errors.
0: Go back one. I know my finder, you can't see this. No. Back to the search page. Go to that one next to me with, where I'm holding the Will You Marry Me, Sarah? This was my proposal photo.
1: So in the Women's Day.
0: I proposed in the Women's Day.
1: That's how he did it.
0: Look at that. I look like Manu from, JJ's man.
1: What's the scarf called?
0: Carafe.
1: He's got a carafe on, guys. Uh-huh.
3: Is this how Sarah found out you were proposing to
0: her? Yeah. So it was the centerfold. And so we went to a cafe and then she opened it in the center and then it had a picture of me holding a sign saying, Will You Marry Me? Lucky she said yes, otherwise embarrassing. I had to take that ring back too.
3: What?
0: I showed it to Clint Roberts from ZM. He's my kid, my son's godfather.
1: Yeah.
0: He goes, oh, it's a bit small. Yeah, the diamond was a bit small. So
1: Sarah wouldn't have cared.
3: This is people with money, man.
0: Yeah. Hey,
3: man.
0: So I went and got another ring. Crazy, eh? Hey, anyway, Manu Vatsive is going to be joining us next on the show. He's taking on Rene Ranger in the undercard for the David Nika fight. Crazy. When do you reckon the last time Manu had a ciggy?
1: I don't know. Had one this morning.
0: Sorry. I'm so interested to hear about this journey. We'll get into it after this. Chloe Timberland, he's talking dirty. Manu joins us next.

0: It is Mai, the hottest hip hop in R&B. That right there, Chloe Timberland, talking dirty right here with the Mai Morning Crew, Tegan Storm, Nixon, Morena.
1: Very special guest in studio ahead of his fight this weekend, Manu Vatuvei. Good morning.
2: Cheers, good morning.
0: I've got the perfect song for you. This one. Oh, he can't hear. He's not going to hear.
1: Oh, just help him out, Storm.
0: Beauty and the Beast, mate. The Beast is back. Back in the ring. Manu, I thought you weren't allowed to box because of your head. What? Like, are you all good?
2: Yeah, I was all good. So before my fight,
0: You had to get checked and everything?
2: I had to get checked. So I went to the doctors, and then the doctors went off my other scan, and they said that I couldn't fight.
0: Yeah.
2: So I went to do a private scan on my own, on my head, and gave it to the doctors, and it cost me a lot. So I was like, I better pass. I need to pay this off.
0: No, man, I'm so happy for you.
2: And I got another scan done. Yeah. And then I got the clearance from the doctor. So yeah, it was all good.
0: Because you're like destined to play some sort of sport, eh?
2: So I want to do something. I'll try to go back to Otaru and play some league and dislocated my shoulder. So I was like,
3: oh my gosh, I was at that game.
2: And then I did a bit of CrossFit and I was like, No, thank you.
0: So back to the ring.
2: So I was like, yes.
1: So how's training been looking?
0: Yeah.
1: How are you feeling for it?
2: Yeah, really good.
1: Yeah.
2: It's been tough. I had my one of the toughest weeks last week.
0: What was it like, sparring?
2: Hell week. Just more rounds, much longer, much harder. But yeah, it was good. I feel fit and I feel ready to go and have another few more sessions this week before
0: Saturday.
2: Yeah.
0: Yeah, man.
1: How many rounds are you fighting?
2: Four 3 minute rounds.
1: If you're doing four rounds, are you in training? Are you doing like what, seven or something?
2: Nah, I do more.
0: Yeah. Oh, really? Oh,
2: yeah. But my sparring, I'll do maybe. I've done six rounds and then he picked up the pace and we did eight rounds.
1: Oh, damn.
4: What do you want to do after this? You want to keep fighting? Should you win?
2: Fight as long as I can.
0: Oh my god. Yeah. He closed his eyes while he said that.
2: I have to. No, just
0: it's my why.
2: It's my why right now. A lot of things to pay at home. A lot of renovations in my head.
0: And you got a baby too? Or you got another kid?
2: Baby, no, oh, 1 year old, so yeah. Nah, bro. Seven kids. Oh, mate. I'll have to fight another 5 years.
0: Do you know much about Rene's training? Sorry, I can't even get my words out. We saw him last week. He's still smoking durries. So have you seen anything or do you know anything about his training and what you can expect in the ring?
2: To be honest, I didn't look at what my opponents are doing.
0: Yeah.
2: I pretty much focus on what I'm doing and what I can control.
0: Mm-hmm.
2: I can't control what he does. I can only control what I do. So
0: Dave's not training you, eh?
2: Nah.
0: Because remember when you knocked him out?
2: Oh. Why are these guys talking like this? Because he's not here, right?
0: Nah, look, we put it on the big screen. Yeah.
2: Look at my man like that, brother.
0: Oh my god, he's a good man, man. It's so funny, eh? Like you just walked away, like you just didn't care. That's crazy.
4: Now look at you, best friends now.
2: Wow, we're brothers now.
4: You're wearing his logo on your chest.
0: Yeah,
2: my god, one of my bosses, man.
4: Oh, I got him.
0: Super proud. So, other than the intense training this week, when's weigh-in then?
2: Weigh-in's on Friday.
0: Friday.
2: Mm-hmm. Yeah.
0: You got any predictions on what you're gonna weigh in at?
2: Maybe hopefully 109 or something. Under 110.
0: Damn, you're light now, eh?
2: Yeah.
0: Shucks. Man, what do you reckon your heaviest was? What was your playing weight?
2: My playing weight?
0: Yeah.
2: About this?
0: Oh, really?
2: Yeah.
0: So you're back to playing weight?
2: Yeah.
0: Bro, that's crazy, man.
2: Yeah, yeah.
0: Is that like chicken breast steamed and...
2: Nah, just eat whatever's there.
0: Oh, man.
2: My missus has been cooking really, really healthy meals. Chicken, sometimes steak, sometimes sausages.
4: Are you going to have a blowout meal after the fight?
2: Oh, yeah, 100%.
1: What is the blowout meal?
2: I'm going to go to the bakeries and give me some pies.
4: Oh,
2: I love pies, eh?
1: Yeah.
2: I love my pies and sausage rolls.
0: Yeah.
4: And bread?
2: Yes.
4: Have you had a pie sandwich?
2: Yeah.
4: With tomato sauce?
0: Of course, he's Tongan, man.
2: And mayo.
4: And lettuce? Maybe add a bit of green tomato. Some half, maybe?
0: Nah, Manu, you've been part of our journey for such a long time. We wish you the best of luck, man.
2: Thank you,
0: Do you reckon knockout?
2: hey, if it comes, it comes.
0: If it's God's plan.
2: God's plan, bro.
4: Great answer.
0: The beast, he is one of the best.
1: So that fight is this Saturday, August 8th. It is the undercard for the David Necker and Floyd Mason, and it's at Event Finder Stadium here in Tamaki Makaurau.
0: Love it. Manu Vatsiva, you're the man, bro.
2: Thank you so much.
0: Thank you.
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23: Morning, Glenn here with the latest at 8. A huge final day at the Commonwealth Games in Glasgow for our Kiwi team. 8 medals, 2 of them gold. 1 in netball to our Silver Ferns, their first win at the Games since 2010, beating Jamaica 56-48 in the final. 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
24: It takes a lot of hard work and a lot of sacrifice and a lot of luck and a lot of good people around you, and I'm so proud of myself.
23: And Sydney Andrews also winning New Zealand's first Commonwealth Games gold medal in judo since 1990, taking the 78kg plus final. And proud to do it for her hometown of Gisborne.
25: Gizzy hard all the way. We may be small, but we are warriors, and I just want to make sure that I can be a good role model for the younger kids.
23: Bronze 2 in judo for Cody Andrews, 3 medals on the cycling track, a silver for Elise Andrews, 2 silvers for our Parrot Bowls team. New Zealand finishes the Games 36 medals, including 10 gold. Back here, a person's been attacked while they slept in their home in New Plymouth. Police say a number of people entered a home overnight, 2 arrested nearby, another 4 taken into custody in Hamilton. And snow bunnies have been urged to get advice before exploring areas beyond our managed ski fields after 2 snowboarders had to be rescued near Treble Cone. And in rugby league, with Machinery House in a league of their own, the West's Tigers conceded a late try to lose 16-13 to the Eels last night. The Sharks won 32-16 over the Rabbitohs to stay fourth level with our Warriors, who host the top of the table Panthers on Friday night.
0: The real is back, the veil is back.
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3: Tegan, Storm and Nixon.
1: Thanks to Pizza Hut.
16: Kia ora everybody, good morning. Just had the beast on the show, man. Manu Vatuvei fighting this coming Saturday against Rene Ranger. I didn't have much to do with Rene other than play alongside him at the All Blacks Classics match in Gizzy.
17: 3-0-1.
16: I'm definitely Team Manu.
26: Yeah.
16: I think I'm Team Manu. Well, I know I'm Team Manu. He's like, I mean, I've known him forever, man.
17: Yeah, you guys are best friends.
16: Yeah, like he's best a good guy. And I want him to do well.
26: Mm.
16: Especially knowing that he's got to support 7 kids.
26: That's crazy. Wrap it up, man.
17: Yeah, he was also thinking like he wants more.
16: Yeah. I don't know, man. I think he was like, he shut his eyes when he was like, I got to pay my bills.
26: Oh, man.
16: But yeah, man, that fight night's going to be awesome. Liam Messam's fighting too.
26: Who's he fighting?
16: I don't know who he's fighting. But whoever he's fighting, I definitely think they're underestimating him because I think he's professional now.
26: That undercard, they were trying to get Nixon to fight, guys.
16: Yeah.
17: Oh, wait.
16: Mm.
17: Who would you have fought?
16: They wanted me to fight this guy called Sean Hill from Georgia FM and then Shelton from Blind Spot.
17: Shelton's too big, man.
16: I said I'll take them on both at the same time.
26: Oh, one hand each.
16: Yeah.
17: Oh, my God.
16: No, tie one hand behind my back.
26: Yeah.
16: Coming up next, Stormy, what do you got for us, man?
17: Guys, I've seen online people have been, you know that game where you change the synopsis of a movie to make it vague and you've got to try and guess the movie?
26: Mm.
17: There's some really, really good ones. So I'm going to play a little game with you coming up next. It's called Lost the Plot. I'm going to tell you a really random plot and you just got to tell me the movie.
26: Okay.
17: It's real.
26: I like this.
16: All right. You can play along at home?
17: Yeah, you can play along at home.
26: It's real.
17: At work.
16: In the car?
17: In the car. On the bike.
16: On the Rover app.
17: On the Lime scooter.
16: The staff room.
17: In the staff room.
16: All right, man. We'll play Six a Party first. Here's Big X the Plug. Snoop right here with the My Morning Crew. Once again, Tegan, Storm and Nixon.

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1: I don't know if you guys have ever played this game with your friends, like at a house party or something, or like pre-drinks, but basically you would take the synopsis of a movie and explain it in a really bad way. And then from there, you'd have to try and guess what that movie is.
2: I feel like we played something similar.
1: Very similar. It's a classic game, except every time I've tried to play this, I've never for the life of me been able to badly explain movies as bad as I've seen here. So I've got five badly explained movies. We're calling this Lost the Plot. And all I want you to, and you can play at home, you can text me 463 if you would like, is try and guess the movie. All right, so I'll give you an easy one, I think, to start off with. Try and guess this movie. Everyone tries the ice bucket challenge.
0: Everyone tries to eat the ice bucket challenge.
1: Not to eat it, just not for consummation. They probably did, but
2: Ice Age.
1: Everyone tries the ice bucket challenge. No, it's not Ice Age.
0: Waterworld.
1: No, it's not Waterworld.
2: Titanic.
1: There she is. Titanic. All right,
0: that's a wild way.
1: There you go.
0: That's a wild way to explain that movie.
2: You still got me that everyone tries to eat the ice bucket.
1: You're on the board. You understand how to play. So I'll give you four more badly explained movies.
0: Yeah, go.
1: Try and guess what they are. We've lost the plots. Number one, skinny kid makes a black friend. Father doesn't approve.
0: Diary of a Wimpy Kid.
1: No.
2: Forrest Gump.
1: No.
0: Oh, that's a good guess.
1: I think that's a good guess, though.
0: Aaron?
3: Is it The Blind Side?
1: It is not The Blind Side.
2: Oh.
0: Apparently, that movie skinny messed up the real origin story to that.
1: Makes a black friend. Father doesn't approve.
0: Father doesn't approve.
1: I'll give you each one more guess.
2: To Kill a Mockingbird.
0: Oh, no. What's that movie? Bad Boys.
1: No, it's not. One more guess, Aaron. Do you want to have a go?
3: Green Mile.
1: It is not. It's How to Train Your Dragon. There we go. Someone ticked it through.
0: I never seen that movie.
2: Oh, we were little too literal.
1: Here we go. Little guy works overtime while also stealing body parts from his dead co-workers before ditching his job to go on a cruise.
2: Robot?
1: Little guy works overtime while also stealing body parts from his dead co-workers before ditching his job to go on a cruise. What'd you say?
2: Robot?
1: It's not Robot.
0: Toy Story.
1: It's not Toy Story, but you guys are very close.
3: Wall-E.
1: Wally is correct.
2: Wally.
1: I got two more for you.
2: Okay.
0: I like this game. Take your time.
1: Illegal immigrant chased by the feds.
0: E.T.
1: E.T. is correct.
2: Oh, nice. Very good. Yeah.
0: Right. Aliens.
2: Off the dome.
1: Here's the last one.
2: All right. Someone said E.R.
0: Sorry, my George Clooney.
1: A young man forcibly binds other men together and takes photo with them for money. Take photos with them for money.
0: Power Rangers.
1: No. A young man forcibly binds other men together and takes photos with them for money.
0: Human Centipede.
1: No.
2: I don't know.
0: Wait, binds
2: any clues?
0: For money.
1: I feel like if I give a clue, it might give it away.
0: Edward Scissorhands.
1: It's not Edward Scissorhands.
2: Photos.
1: I'll give you one more.
0: Photo.
1: One more collective guess.
0: Okay, wait.
1: This one's actually pretty good.
0: Say it slowly.
1: A young man forcibly binds other men together and takes photos with them for money.
0: Forrest Gump.
1: It's not Forrest Gump. Ladies and gentlemen.
0: Go, Steve, chuck a guess.
2: I don't know. I've got nothing.
0: Oh, someone says Spider-Man.
1: It's Spider-Man.
2: Oh, what? Well, takes photos of them.
1: Yeah, because he binds them together and then he takes photos of them to give to the Daily Bugle.
3: He does, because he works
1: there. Oh! The coin has dropped.
2: Right, got it.
1: The cookie has crumbled.
2: That's a good game.
1: That has lost the plot.
0: I know that you know this answer. Sit this one out. But what movie is this from?
1: Oh, okay.
0: Have you seen my cat?
1: Have you seen my cut?
0: Yeah.
1: Or cat?
0: Cat. Have you seen my cut?
2: If you can't guess, I'll tell you what it is.
1: I have no idea.
2: You ready?
0: Idea.
2: Men in Black.
0: Men in Black.
1: Oh my God. Because he's wearing the planet on its neck.
0: Yeah, the galaxy.
1: Oh my God.
0: Mm. All right, Teeks, what do you got for us next?
2: Up next, I have been getting ripped out for something that I ordered at dinner last week. And because apparently where we were, that's just not the kind of thing that you order. But can you think of anything that, even though you can order it on the menu, it should be banned?
1: Yeah, porridge.
2: Because according to, good.
1: Yeah.
2: Because according to my mates, what I ordered should be banned.
0: Okay. All right, we'll get into that after this. These guys are coming to Aotearoa soon alongside Balbiv DeVoe and Salt-N-Pepa.
2: Woo!
0: Here's Boyz II Men on my...

0: coming.
1: They're coming to Aotearoa soon, man, and you can be a part of it as well. More details at my.rover.nz. Boys to Men, Salt and Pepper, Balbiff DeVoe, all in one show.
2: What?
1: How good.
2: Once again,
1: my.rover.nz if you want all the details.
3: All right, do you guys have any theories of things that should be banned, like when it comes to ordering at a restaurant or an establishment? Like, they're on the menu, but you shouldn't order it.
1: Yeah. A BAP.
3: A bap. What's your pick for the bap?
1: Or a panini.
3: A panini? Okay.
1: Like, bro, what is this?
0: I mean, the porridge is one for me. Mm-hmm. I'll never buy. I always buy it, but I can see it now. Like, bacon and eggs, I can cook that at home and I can cook it for cheaper. Like, I can. What do you? It's like $25 at a establishment these days. I can get $25 and I can have 6 pieces of bacon and eggs on toast.
3: Yeah.
1: Now, at a sports club or an RSA, this is fine. If I see this at a restaurant, you're playing silly games. Wedges. Bro. Wedges.
3: Hey, as a big fan of the wedges community, do you know what? A text come through for fish and chips too, and I'm like, wow, I've been attacked twice. Okay. So over on Friday when I was out for dinner with my friends, we went to a lovely establishment and that I was talking about a little earlier. Mm. And everyone orders, and we are people who like to order a lot of things. So we're getting some starters, you know, some mains. And the general consensus, I think Bailey bought a burger. I think other people bought sort of the calamari or this and that. They're buying lots of different things.
1: Me.
3: I decided to order a bangers and mash. So it was like mashed potato and sausages. And because I witnessed my friend order it the couple of days before and it looked mean. So I was like, oh, I'm going to get that when we go. So I got...
1: Wait, were you there for dinner?
3: Yeah, so I got 2 sausages, mashed potato and gravy. And I got roasted. Everyone was like, who comes to a place and orders sausages?
0: No, they're right.
3: No one does that. My friends posted up like, I can't believe this girl went to a restaurant to order a sausage. My mate's mum even commented and called me a trailblazer. She said, I have never known anyone that orders a sausage at a restaurant. She's unique. Our trailblazer.
1: What do you reckon the waitress did when they walked to this to the kitchen with the order? Okay, hey, you won't believe it. There's a chick over there. I think she's from my FM. Yeah.
3: Well, don't put a pork fennel sausage on the menu if you don't want me to order it.
0: No, I think the kitchen would have gone. Oh, I don't even know where the sausages are.
1: Someone go to Woolworths. Also, how long does it take to make mashed potatoes? Because I don't think that they
3: were so creamy. You could tell there was a hint of Parmesan in there too.
0: Oh, wow.
3: Delicious.
0: Also, I saw the sausage. It looked like it was boiled. It didn't even look like baked.
3: I don't know, but it was really yum. But 2 sausages, not just one.
1: Whoa.
3: Yeah.
1: How much are they charging for bangers and mash?
3: I don't know. I mixed with the margaritas, mate. It was kind of hard to keep track.
0: No, you know what I mean? I wouldn't be paying that amount of money for bangers and mash.
3: But it was such suggestions have come through of things that should be banned. Someone said, imagine going to an expensive place just to order a salad.
1: Yeah, true.
3: Garden salad, $4 for some salad. It's the same price as a normal bag at Countdown.
0: Mm-hmm. Can I just say, this is like, my friends would never say this, but I've overheard it at a very, very like bougie cafe. Mm. Is a lady, she was eating her salad, the garden salad, mind you. She got through half of it, she's like, oh, I'm so full.
3: Don't lie. Don't be a pick me here.
0: Can I take this home? I can't finish it. Auntie.
1: like genuine question. Has anyone ordered a salad from Tank Juice?
3: Yes.
0: Yeah, they're good.
1: Are they?
3: The Thai beef salad is phenomenal.
1: Because I always look and I'm like, it's in your name. It says Tank Juice, and here you are doing salads.
0: You don't like it?
3: I'll be honest, though. If I was to go to Tank, I'd prefer a wrap. Mm. Like, I like the salad in the wrap. You know? What, not you?
1: I'm more of a vegetable guy than a salad guy.
3: You're a bakery guy.
0: I'm a bakery guy.
1: Yeah.
0: What do you mean you're a vegetable guy? What does that mean?
1: Like, I like veggies over a salad.
0: Oh, so like...
1: I'd rather carrots, broccoli.
3: We were eating somewhere last night. And we were joking, oh, should we get fries on the side or carrots? And then we obviously got fries.
1: Yeah, because
3: like,
0: obviously.
1: Yeah,
3: I'm not buying some broccolini, bro. Chill out.
1: Broccolini. Broccolini's wild.
3: Come
1: too,
3: on now. Because I'm not buying that for the side.
1: No, but who? Broccolini makes no sense to me because the best part of a broccoli isn't the stem.
3: Hmm.
1: But that's the excess of the broccolini?
0: Yeah. They're giving you more stem. I don't want
3: it
0: more
3: makes
0: stem.
3: It makes you feel skinny. Another honourable mention that's come through in the text machine that I agree with. It says, I don't know who's buying it, but if you're going to a cafe to eat music,

0: What's it called? That real scratchy one?
1: It's not Mexican lettuce. It is mesquilin.
0: Mesquilin.
2: Mesquilin.
1: Yeah, is that right?
0: That's no one's favourite. That literally grows in your lawn.
1: Oh, I didn't know I was coming to eat some grass.
0: Yeah.
1: Anyways.
0: All right, man. Hey, we got headlines coming up next.
1: Yes, and what we're going to be talking about up next is, we're going to talk about MySpace. It could be coming back.
0: Justin Timberlake owns that, eh?
1: Oh, does he?
0: Yeah, I think so.
2: Peter Thiel.
0: Okay, man.
1: What?
0: Good contribution, bro.
2: No, he played the character in The Social Network on the Facebook movie.

0: It is my the honest hip hop and R&B right now, 8:26, right here with my morning crew, Tegan Storm, Nixon. Time for some headlines.
1: Headlines.
2: Checking out some of your top stories from over the weekend that's just been. MySpace could be making a comeback. For any of you Gen Zers listening, that was one of the OG social media platforms. There was Bebo, there was MySpace, and then Facebook came along shortly after.
0: I wonder how Tom's doing.
2: Yeah, so when you joined MySpace, Tom was your first friend.
3: Yeah, he was your first friend.
2: He was the guy that created it. So apparently it could be making a comeback, with its owners confirming plans to relaunch the iconic social media platform that dominated the internet in the 2000s. So the goal is to create an alternative to today's algorithm-driven apps, bringing back the music discovery, profile customization, and creativity that made MySpace a cultural phenomenon. I do miss the customization of how your page looks.
3: Yeah.
2: Like, you know, when you could, the Bebo skins, yeah, and things like that, and you could make it so uniquely your own. And I think you felt like a little coder, you know,
3: yeah,
2: when you
3: true.
2: Were putting the code in to make it look cool. So there's no release date yet, but the owners say they're committed to reviving the platform for a new generation while tapping into the nostalgia of longtime fans.
4: Oh, it's too many social media things. Facebook, Instagram, that's enough for me. You add another one, I get lost.
0: Do you know what I feel MySpace is now?
2: What?
0: It's LinkedIn.
4: Yeah.
0: It kind of looks the same. You kind of used it for networking. You weren't using it really to hook up with anyone.
4: Nah.
0: You know, it was just a basic kind of platform.
2: I had a MySpace when I was like 9.
4: Yeah. Jeez.
2: And my profile picture was me at a playground.
0: Oh.
2: That's how young you knew I was.
0: Damn.
4: I need Bebo.
2: Aaron's just pulling up some photos of what some MySpaces looked like. They looked amazing. And you had like widgets.
0: Yeah,
2: and
0: that's
2: things
0: right.
2: Like that.
0: You could add them, eh?
2: Oh my gosh.
0: It's where the first like inspirational quotes came from.
2: It was kind of like, you know, because I really liked Tumblr when Tumblr was a thing too.
4: Tumblr's
2: like
4: cool.
2: I loved the reposting and things like that. Sometimes I go back to my old Tumblr and I'm like, wow.

0: I was ahead of my time.
1: Really?
0: I was ahead of my time.
1: Wasn't that for like more of an artsy thing?
0: Yeah, it is an artsy thing. But my school was very artsy like that. But it also had anonymous questions where you'd get bullied.
2: Man, our social media days at high school was Bebo. So you go home, had to make sure I gave love to everyone that I needed to.
1: How many hearts did you get to give away a day?
2: I think it was three.
3: Three.
1: Three hearts.
0: And
1: three.
0: Then who was your other half? Lene?
2: Yeah, Lene.
0: Yeah.
2: When I started, it was my mum.
0: That's cute. That's a bit cute.
2: That's amazing. And then my name,
0: like
2: that.
0: But you could put like a profile song on, like everything. That's it was so right. Cool.
1: You could skin that as well, Bebo.
0: I miss the days, man.
1: I think Bebo is probably the GOAT. Out of all of them.
2: Yeah.
1: I think Bebo was the GOAT. MySpace was a little bit older.
0: I wish I had my Bebo photos.
1: Yeah.
0: Yeah.
2: What about Hotmail? Do you guys have Hotmail or MSN Messenger?
0: Yeah.
2: Did you have one?
0: You know my like email is still a Hotmail.
1: My mum and dad's still a Hotmail.
0: I get roasted for it, but it's a great, like, I have like three different emails. Work email, like admin email, and then my Hotmail is just like my my spam one.
1: You know,
0: like if I'm signing up to a store for 10% off, I put it on the Hotmail.
2: Yeah.
0: Put it on the Hotmail.
1: Yeah. No, I think I've got an Outlook.
2: You got an Outlook?
0: See, that feels professional, eh?
1: No, I think I had to do it for Apple.
0: Oh, of course.
2: Oh, yeah.
0: Of course.
1: No, crazy, man.
0: But anyways, Whanau, hey, that is all for your headlines, and that is cheers to MJ Home, helping Kiwis into warm, healthy, long-term rentals.
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23: Glenn here at 8:30. Two gold medals on the final day of the Commonwealth Games in Glasgow and six others. Our Silver Ferns with gold beating Jamaica in the netball gold medal match 56-48. And a rare judo gold medal for New Zealand too. Gisborne, Sydney Andrews winning the women's 78kg plus final. Yeah, six other medals, including a couple of silvers and para bowls and one for track cyclist Elise Andrews. We finish sixth on the medal table. The closing ceremony is on right now. Back here, a man's on the run after threatening restaurant staff with a machete on Auckland's North Shore last night. Police say it happened in Birkenhead. And two people, a man and woman, are due in court today over a violent assault in New Plymouth. A person attacked in their home as they slept. Another four people were arrested in Hamilton. And in rugby with Shift 4, Hawke's Bay wrapped up the opening round of the NPC by thumping Wellington 52-33 in the capital.
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27: Hey, kia ora everybody. 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It is a Monday.
13: Kia ora.
27: Hey. Nixon versus Aotearoa New Zealand.
13: Yeah, so if you think you know your rugby better than Nixon, the My Morning Crew will be putting you to the test. 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
13: 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Rugby's greatest rivalry is a tour that sees the All Blacks take on South Africa across eight unmissable matches.
27: Who are you guys picking for the World Cup? Who's your team?
28: The Rugby World Cup.
13: It'll just always be the All Blacks for me.
27: Okay.
13: If I had a second team, I don't know.
27: Yeah, Samoa can't, might not go.
13: Why?
27: Government pulled their funding.
0: Oh my God.
27: Did you tell me that, Aaron? Yeah, you told me that,
13: oh,
27: eh?
13: Oh, my, that's really sad. Gosh.
27: Yeah, they got no funding. So, crazy, eh?
0: Brother.
13: So, who are you going to verse?
27: Oh, no, I've always been England. That's always been my rugby
13: team. Yeah, that's random.
27: Yeah, England's always mine.
0: All backs.
13: Yeah.
0: Mm. But, so AB's but me. I think South Africa might win it again.
27: I think you should pick the Wallabies because that's where you're from.
13: Yeah, don't you have an Australian passport?
27: Yeah.
0: Yes. Whisper, don't yell at me.
27: Okay. He's an overstayer. Deemed an overstayer. That's crazy.
0: That's not me, man. That's not me. I promise. I'm here legally.
27: Alright, next on the show, Storm, what do you got for us, man?
0: My mate had a beautiful view ruined by a dispute that he was having with his partner, which I want to talk about next.
27: Alright, my

0: It is my, the hottest hip hop in R&B. That right there, YG Marley. Fire, man. Aaron got a new toy where he can control our screens in the studio, and he's AIing everything.
1: Yeah, he's he just AI'd a picture of Storm in front of a computer screen looking at Uber Eats, and it's Storm's face is like he's been caught doing something naughty.
0: With a floppy disk in his hand. Crazy.
2: Oh, yeah, one of our mates, I'm not going to name who it is, just because I think he might be listening, and his partner might be listening as well. They probably don't know I'm sharing the story, but they went over to Australia 2 weeks ago.
0: Yeah.
2: And from all accounts, like, he posted up on his Instagram and it looked like a pretty cool trip. Like, they did Sydney City, they went to a few beaches and stuff like that. And he was telling me about this little exchange that he had with one of our friends who were over there. We used to work with this person back at our old building, and then they hadn't seen each other for a while, and then they bumped into each other randomly on the street. Mm. And our mate is just like the most brightest, vibrant person ever. So when they bumped into this person, they were like, "Oh my God, it's good to see you again." My two mates who went over, they were like, "Oh, yo, what's up?" I was like, "It's all good, yada, yada." Now, the reason why he was so low mana was he'd just come off having a bit of a dispute with his partner. They were having a little bit of a tiff, mm-hmm. little bit of public argument.
0: Bro, having a fight on holiday is wild.
2: But this is the thing, right? Is that he told me, is like, the thing about it was that the argument actually ruined a pretty beautiful view. So they were Bondi Beach, mm-hmm. blue sky, golden hour.
1: Unreal.
2: The water shimmering.
1: Yeah.
2: And they were having this dispute about what they were going to go to go eat. Unfortunately, the bro's missus is celiac, so they had limited options. But they were going back and forth all day. No, by the point, they bumped into our mate. The thing was that stood out for me is like, you had this beautiful view ruined by an unfortunate argument that you're having with your partner. Now, the question I want to put on the table, ever think about it, is where was your most beautiful argument?
0: Most beautiful argument.
2: All right, think about it. And now, it doesn't have to be with partners. Like, you know, you go on holidays all the time. It might be with family, or it might be on a work trip or something like that. And at some point, tempers, patience are low, tempers are high. Once those collide, you're going to have a little bit of a tiff.
0: Yeah.
2: And you can't help where that's going to be. I remember when my wife and I, we went to Japan, and we were in Kyoto, climbing up one of the mountains. I think you might have done it as well.
1: Is that the red gates?
2: Yeah. I think it's like the Fushari Inari shrine. And my wife's in this beautiful kimono. She'd done the whole nine
0: yards. Kimono, even.
2: So we get to the top.
0: Moldy, bro.
2: And you can look out, and it's overlooking Kyoto. Beautiful view. But we're having an argument at the time.
1: Why?
2: And there's
1: you
2: a
1: do?
2: Photo. There's a photo of us. It's taken, like, literally. We go, photo. Yep.
1: Yep.
2: But the view, honestly, was gorgeous. I think we were arguing about when we needed to come home because the country was about to shut down because of COVID. And
1: course.
2: I was like, I want to stay. This isn't even going to be a big thing.
1: Was a big thing. It was quite a big thing.
2: Yeah.
1: So we had
2: an argument at the top of a mountain in Japan. Gorgeous view, by the way. It's beautiful.
0: I can't tell you in the 14 years that I've been married that I've had an actual serious fight with Sarah or an argument.
1: Mm.
0: Really? I don't think we've had one.
1: I also think for us, like, the arguments only ever happen behind closed doors. Mm. But they're not even. But I'm the same. We don't really argue that much.
0: At all. And that's real love.
1: Oh, don't do that to him. Because he's going to... You don't give him a complex.
2: I got a complex now.
0: The thing is, bro, as a man, bro, just take a knee. Honestly, it's not worth it.
2: Well, I took a knee at the end.
0: Yeah, it's just not worth the fight.
2: We ended up coming home 2 days later. But that decision was made with a beautiful backdrop of Kyoto in Japan. So you can text through 463, 0800, win my... Where is the most beautiful argument you've ever had? Okay. It could be family.
0: Get in touch, man. We'll get you on next. My

0: is Mai, the hottest hip hop and R&B. Cardi B, Bruno Mars, right here with the Mai Morning Crew. Tegan Storm Nixon.
1: My mate over in Sydney, he had a little bit of a tiff with his partner, and the tiff had actually ruined quite a beautiful view, which is Bondi Beach, blue sky, golden hour, water sparkling. They couldn't get over it. We want to know from you, what is the most beautiful argument that you've ever had? Where was it?
2: I'll give you flowers, Nixon, after the speech you gave about not fighting. Kitty's texting, we need more men like Nixon.
0: Oh, bro, honestly, any man out there, if you're trying to fight your missus, it's not worth it. It's honest to God, not worth it.
2: This text here says, had an argument with my mum about jandals on the scenic boat ride in Queenstown.
0: Wait, was she trying to wear them?
2: Who knows?
0: When it's supposed to be a bougie.
1: Yeah.
2: This says, Disneyland Japan didn't want to take photos for my dad's Facebook page when I was 16. So they're having a scrap there.
1: God, my mum was the same when we were growing up. And on the Gold Coast, I don't know if you had the same, but like we go to SeaWorld, probably don't go there anymore. Take photo. No, I hate it. Started crying.
2: Oh,
1: I was that kid. Started like crying.
2: Oh, what a suck.
1: I just want to go on the ride.
0: I made my parents buy every one of the pictures when I was on the Bermuda Triangle ride.
1: Oh, I loved that ride.
0: I loved it.
2: Wow.
0: Round and round in circles, man. Sarah's here from Tamaki Makaurau. Hi, Sarah.
3: Hi,
0: Sarah.
3: Morena.
2: Where did you have your scenic argument?
3: So me and my husband flew to Las Vegas for the NRL round. Earlier this year.
0: Yeah, nice.
3: And We had got there that day, like 4 p.m. It was 7 p.m. dark, and we were walking across the bridge on the strip from MGM Grand to New York, New York. And there was showgirls, and we were like, wow, we're in Vegas. Like, let's take a photo. And they were so lovely. We took one photo on our phone, and they were like, oh, just for a tip. And we were like, yeah, sure, okay. So we took the photo, and then at the end, they were like, okay, so that's $80 plus tip. And we were like, oh my goodness. And we were stressing. I was telling him, you pay, like you barter with them. And he was like, no, you do it. And then we ended up paying and we argued about it for like the next hours on the Las Vegas.
0: That's crazy, man.
2: $80, that's like 150 New Zealand dollars.
0: I'm surprised you know your wahine tour didn't come out and just be like, give
2: and you would go, nah, here's 10 bucks.
0: Yeah.
2: Take it or leave it.
0: Yeah.
3: Wanting me to do that, and I was like, oh my gosh, I don't know. I don't know where it went, just wasn't there.
0: Man, that's crazy too, because like that whole time, you're putting your man under so much pressure.
1: Hard, I'd be sweating.
0: Not to lust over girls like yeah. that.
1: Also, you know? What happens if you don't pay it? Just delete the photo.
0: Yeah.
1: Is that how you can get away with it?
3: Later on, we thought, why didn't we just delete the photo? And so then from that moment, you couldn't talk to us. We were like, we are not being scammed in America. No, thank you, sir.
2: Anytime someone comes out, you're like, no.
0: Megan's here, our friend from South Africa. Hi, Megan.
2: Morena.
4: Morena, whanau,
0: morena.
2: Megan, where did you have a scenic argument?
0: Please say on the Lion King rock.
4: Actually, in Auckland with my sister. North Island was the second leg of our trip after we did Fiji. And on the second last day, we had an agreement. I pay for my flight. She said, no, I'll do the spending money. And we ran out of spending money. I was so furious. But luckily, obviously, you save a bit for a rainy day, and I had my credit cards on me, so I said, you know what, the last day is on me. That was a bit, now that we think about it 4 years later, we always remember when we ran out of money on the other side of the world.
0: And she probably never paid your credit card back either, eh? Probably never paid you back.
4: No, it's okay. You know, it was one of the best trips I had, so it's quite cool.
0: Isn't it crazy that she started in Fiji and rounded up her last leg in the North Island?
2: Yeah.
0: Be like, man, you did the wrong way around.
2: Yeah, you should have ended in Fiji.
0: Any other good texts that have come through?
2: No, just someone saying, just want to say it's all good to have an argument here and there. It shows you're both being real and true to yourselves, no people pleasing, etc. There you go. Mm-hmm. Take that home with you. Put that in your basket,
1: Whānau. Write that down right
0: Wise
1: now.
0: Words. Mm-hmm. All right, 8:51. Coming up next on the show, guys, I found the best cafe in Auckland.
2: Okay. I've seen what it is written on the sheet. That's crazy. Okay.
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2: Honestly, being unemployed last week was the best thing.
3: You weren't unemployed, you're still being paid.
2: Yeah, true.
4: That's crazy. You're on leave, dude.
2: I was on leave, but I was just spending, like, being a house dad last week was the best. I found the best cafe in all of Tamaki Makaurau.
3: Okay.
2: And surprisingly, it's in Westgate, okay? In Auckland City.
4: Okay.
2: Westgate. And it's got a playground.
4: Is it a McCafe?
2: No.
3: I don't know where this is going.
2: No. I want everyone to be able to experience this because, honestly, it's changed my whole perception on being a parent.
4: Okay.
2: All right. Talk more next. My FM.

0: It is my, the hottest hip-hop in R&B. That's just my type right here with the Morning Crew, Tegan Storm Nixon.
1: Morena.
0: So I was on paid unemployment last week. I needed to spend some time with son. Honestly, shout out to any single parent out there, man. I don't know how you do it. There's two of us at home. And I have very good working hours that I can be quite present. Mm-hmm. I don't know how someone can just leave a parent to just do it all by themselves.
1: Yeah.
0: It's actually hard.
2: I'd be nervous about having a nap if I had no one was home and I just...
1: I saw a video the other day of a mum. She woke up a little later than normal and she's two kids and she was like, oh no. But like couldn't, went to go to the crib. Baby wasn't in the crib.
2: Oh no.
1: Her 4-year-old had taken the baby out and just laid the baby on the ground.
2: This is what I mean. That's what I mean.
0: I'm still scared I'm going to drop, son.
2: I think
0: he will bounce, but yeah. I'm sweet.
1: He'll be okay.
0: He will be okay, but still, I still get nervous. But anyway, Sarah needed some help, so I was like, I'll take a week off and then I can take son and go hang out. Cool. Anyway, I went to mum's group. That was fun.
1: Yep.
0: Okay. And then I saw my son interact with other kids. And then I thought, oh, let's do something cool, a little bit different from the zoo, because we've been to the zoo like nearly every day. I went to Chipmunks. Okay?
1: Yeah.
0: Their cafe is fire.
2: Really?
0: Their cafe is so good.
2: Wait.
0: I got stuck in one of the elements, like where the slide goes.
1: Okay.
0: And then I realized, because I got told off, that the parent isn't allowed in there.
1: Oh, right, okay. Right.
0: But I was like, I'm not going to let my son walk through it. Anyway, I sat down, had a coffee, left him in the ball pit. Bro, the cafe in there is fire.
2: What did you order? What can you eat?
0: No, I just had a latte and then they had a gluten-free slice in there. And I was like, this is so good. And I just saw parents that were just leaving their kids in there, sitting there on their laptops, doing their Zoom calls.
1: Doing their thing.
0: Like, it is so much fun in there.
1: I didn't realise there's a few across Auckland City.
0: Yeah.
1: There's one in Manukau as well.
0: Yeah, I took them to the Westgate one. But I said to Sarah, I left there straight away and I was like, let's buy Chipmunks. We need to buy Chipmunks. Because it is so good. And you know what? Unless you've got a kid, there's no real reason to be in there unless you want to go try the cafe.
1: Hey, I found some rules. If you go to Chipmunks,
0: Here you go.
1: No socks, no play.
0: Yeah.
1: Slide, feet first.
2: you should buy a Chipmunks and then put raw fish on the menu. You should buy it and then put like just two food, Polynesian food.
0: Yeah.
1: Oh, yeah. That's a great idea.
0: Oh, see, I'm being heard this morning. See, the cafe at that new place at Westgate is so good. See?
1: Someone else has said you should try the cafe at Mitre 10, also a playground.
0: Yeah,
1: or
0: but
1: King's Plant Barn.
0: Yeah, yeah. We've tried the Mitre 10 one, but contractually, I'm not allowed in there.
1: Bunnings guy, right?
0: No, I'm a Bunnings guy.
2: Loki Mitre 10 hot chocolate.
1: Hissing?
2: Banger.
0: Mm. Isn't it a Columbus cafe?
2: Oh, is that what it is?
1: I might make myself an excuse to head to Mitre 10 too.
0: Or Chipmunks.
1: Or Chipmunks.
0: The only thing is...
1: That would be weird, a 30-year-old woman with no kids walking into Chipmunks.
2: Can I borrow for like a couple of hours?
1: No niece or nephew, in hand?
0: The buzziest thing is I had to take a call, so I had to leave. Even if you're an adult, they still have to let you out because it's a safety thing.
1: Oh.
0: And then they check your hands to make sure that you're leaving with the right kid.
2: No, I'm serious, this isn't your child.
1: That's crazy.
0: There's like two locks.
1: Imagine there being a bouncer at Chipmunks.
0: Yeah, she looked like a bouncer too.
2: It was, oh, damn.
0: Like, she had that big black coat on underneath her, like, purple polo. But no, if you're looking for a good cafe and you've got someone's kid to look after or yours, Chipmunks Cafe is actually fire.
2: Should I do a mana meals there?
1: Yes! Oh, my God!
2: We're going to do mana meals at Chipmunks.
0: Or we should do Ninja Warrior there on all the rides and shut it down and tell the kids to wait a minute.
2: Okay.
0: All right, 901. We got more of the hottest hip-hop and R&B coming up next.
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0: Taking you back
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1: Disclaimer, all research was conducted by Stormy Toa, presenter of Mai Days, and he only studied one person, and it was himself, though results were conclusive, so listen on Rover. Mai.

0: R&B, that right there, Miss Independent, Young and Lips, right here with the My Morning Crew, Tegan Storm, Nixon, Morena.
1: Hey, kia ora.
2: Hello.
0: Happy Monday. All right, man, let's check out some headlines this morning.
3: Headlines.
1: Checking out some of your top stories from over the last 24 hours. Had a wee giggle to myself off air reading the headline for this.
0: What is it?
1: Report shows Australian restaurants selling horse meat as beef or lamb.
2: Oh my God, no.
0: Wouldn't horse meat be more expensive?
1: I don't know, but I reckon it'd be way gamier.
0: I could not eat it, eh?
2: They'd have heaps of horses over in Australia too. Yeah. Brumbies
1: wild
2: running
1: horses?
2: All
1: the,
2: yeah, wild.
1: Have you ever tried like kangaroo meat or anything?
2: I did at 8.
1: I've had a kangasanger.
2: What's a kangasanger? A kangaroo sandwich. A sausage.
1: Yeah. Oh, sanger's not a...
0: No. Sanger is Asian and Samoan.
1: I think I got my words wrong. Anyways, this says new government documents have revealed a string of food safety incidents across Aussie.
0: You're thinking of a snag.
1: I think I was.
0: A snag.
1: A snag is a sandwich, isn't it?
2: It is.
1: Yeah, sorry. Anyways, it is including horse meat allegedly being sold as beef or lamb. Mm. So the files also detail cases involving mouse fur, metal shavings, and undeclared allergens found in food products. Mm. And the documents have sparked calls for greater transparency, with critics saying consumers deserve to know when food safety breaches have been uncovered.
0: That's crazy, man.
2: Anyone genuinely had horse in here?
1: I haven't.
0: No, I haven't. But my wife, when she lived in Japan.
2: Yeah.
0: Ate horse.
2: Oh, and
0: she cried.
1: I've had kangaroo and I've had alligator. But you can get all sorts of jerky when you're in the States. Like of different, you can get snake jerky, like all sorts.
2: But crocodile steaks?
1: No, I didn't have an alligator steak.
0: Yeah.
1: Crocodiles, Australia. Alligators.
2: Oh, crikey. Sorry, mate.
1: There you go. Just a little fun fact for you. That'll come up in a pub quiz, I promise.
2: Okay.
0: Crocodiles, their teeth hang over, eh?
1: I think alligator. So.
0: One of them, the teeth hangs
1: over. But then there's also like a caiman as well.
0: Mm-hmm.
1: You know, and it starts getting a little tricky. It's another species. Starts getting a little tricky. Yeah,
0: my dog has been eating wallaby.
1: Wow. Yeah.
0: So she's on wallaby diet at the moment. Wallaby and salmon.
1: 42 Wallaby Way, Sydney.
2: Finding Nemo, P. Sherman.
0: Clark Wallabies.
2: That's rank wallabies. Crazy.
1: And hey, Whanau, that is all for your headlines. That is cheers to MJ Home. If you're searching for a house to rent long term, you can check out MJ Home.
0: All right, man, here's Talk. Khalid. Haven't heard this song in ages. It's a good song. It's on my FM, the hottest hip hop and R&B.

0: It is my the hottest hip hop and R&B. I'm is back. This is Holding Back, and it's right here with the My Morning Crew, Tegan, Storm, and Nixon.
1: Kia ora.
0: What are we celebrating today, my whanau?
1: Let's have a look. Yeah. Oh, it's Watermelon Day.
0: Oh, nice.
1: It's Grab Some Nuts Day. Give your hands to yourself, boys. I know you're grabbing.
0: I'm still scared to touch mine.
1: Oh, really?
0: Yeah.
1: Clean Your Floors Day. I will be doing that this arvo. I might try to get the house a little mop. And it's Big Forehead Day.
0: Rihanna?
1: I don't have a big forehead. He's got a 3 head.
2: Shut up. Oh, no, that means
1: I've
2: got
1: a great
2: small
1: hairline.
2: Thank you.
0: That's a 5 head up there.
1: Oh,
2: whoa.
1: Wow. Okay.
0: Damn.
2: It's another Aaron special pulling up some old images of Nixon.
1: It's also picnic day. So if it's a nice day today, go have a little picnic.
2: Hey, that haircut. Mm. Oh, no, sorry, my friend. You can't see. But what did you ask for?
0: Yeah, I don't know.
2: What are you asking for with that?
1: That was mean.
0: No, do you know who cut my hair at that point?
1: Who?
0: Wairangi Kōpū.
1: Oh!
0: Yeah, Wairangi cut my hair at that point.
2: Yeah, that is
0: the
2: Wairangi.
0: Like, also, we don't have the same hairline.
1: who cuts your hair now? You got a barber?
0: Oh, no, I was going to tell you. Tomorrow, big day for me.
1: What?
0: I've booked in at a hairdresser.
1: Okay.
0: For a redesign. So they offer like a redesign. Because I've had the same haircut for years, right? Yeah. So
1: I was feeling you want something else.
0: So I was like, but they design it around your face shape and all that sort of jazz. So yeah, I'm booked in tomorrow for an hour session.
1: I feel like what you've got now suits you though.
0: Yeah.
1: But what has sparked this? Motivated.
0: Iron Man.
1: Oh.
0: I looked at Iron
2: Stark?
0: Man. Tony Stark, and I was like, I like his hair.
1: What's Tony Stark got?
2: But I'm assuming you more of the like Infinity War era, not like the later version, not the first one. Because I know that you're talking about, I think it's quite hot.
1: I see what you're saying. You'd need to grow it out a little bit more.
0: Yeah.
1: So does your hair have a lot of texture though? Like, does it have a lot of wave in it or anything?
0: Yeah, kind of. Okay. When I had long hair, it was quite wavy. This photo here of Tony Stark, I quite like that little comb over action.
1: Oh, yes,
0: there.
1: Okay. Yeah. You just got to grow yours out a little bit.
0: Grow it out. Yeah.
1: Were you inspired after Nate got a new haircut?
0: Nate's not cutting his hair. He's just...
1: No, I know, but it's a redesign.
0: Yeah, he looks very like Italian mafia at the moment.
2: Where do you go to get a redesign? I wouldn't mind.
0: I'm going Kingsland.
2: Okay.
1: Okay.
2: Yeah.
1: Exciting.
0: Yeah.
1: So you're doing that tomorrow.
0: Tomorrow.
1: So Wednesday we might see you with a new look.
0: Yeah.
3: Where in Kingsland are you going?
0: It's called Luxman Barber.
3: Oh, okay.
0: Yeah.
1: Okay. How long have you had that haircut, Stormy?
2: This is since I've been in my...
1: Okay.
0: Sorry, I tell a lie. It's Whistle and Flute.
1: Whistle and Flute. That sounds
2: 4 years.
1: Fancy. Whistle that sounds very boutique.
0: Yeah.
1: Okay.
0: They got 5 stars out of 303. Oh, my God, bro. Like, some of these photos are crazy.
2: You've had a nose piercing?
0: Yeah.
1: Wait, what?
0: Yeah, I had a nose piercing.
1: That's crazy.
2: No, that's Steven. That is.
0: I did my eyebrow, too, when I was at Edge. Yeah, it was yuck,
3: the caption on this is My FM stud it up.
0: Bro, I've been great with captions since way back.
1: Man. That's crazy. You know, I think Aaron can feel which one I want him to click next.
0: Which one?
2: No.
1: That one.
0: Yeah. Bro, that's how budget My FM used to be. That was our photo shoot.
1: It's okay.
0: Mm.
1: We just went in the car park the other day to take a photo, so...
0: Oh, look at me planking. Look at Nate.
1: Oh, my gosh. We're having a little walk down memory lane through Nixon's Facebook.
0: Crack.
1: You've got so much material to pull from. That's the best part.
0: It's me and Bruno up there.
2: Guys, go have a look. It's pretty good.
1: Go find him on Facebook.
0: Me and Bruno Mars.
1: Oh, my God, same height.
0: Yeah. Short Kings.
2: It's a Short King.
0: Short Kings. That's me when I was anorexic. Oh, yeah, that too.
1: All right, Skinny King.
0: Yeah, man.
2: Was that pre-celiac?
0: Yeah. Yeah, that was me running 18 kilometers every day eating a tomato. Yeah, it's me and my ex.
2: What's like that?
1: And the ex is Katy Perry.
0: Mm.
1: Crazy.
0: All right, man. All right. More of the hottest hip hop and R&B coming up next.
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1: Kia ora.
2: Morena.
0: Morena. Celebrating their birthday today. Tom Brady's 49.
2: Oh, the GOAT.
0: Yeah. Martha Stewart is 85.
2: Also a GOAT.
0: Oh, it's so crazy, eh, that she's been in prison.
1: And I rated A.
0: Yeah.
1: What was it for?
0: Money laundering, I think.
1: Yeah, of course.
2: Yeah, okay. Crazy, eh?
1: But a tax evasion or something.
0: I think it was, yeah.
1: Oh, yeah. It's bad over in America, but it's because you have to file it yourself.
0: Yeah.
2: Oh, so you can't just get an accountant or do they not take it out of your pay?
0: You can, but you have to file.
1: You know how ours just comes out of our pay and we don't think about it?
2: Yeah.
1: Not there. You have to do it every year.
2: Money is so complicated in the United States.
0: So your pay in America would be gross, where we get paid net.
2: Oh, so they just give you everything and then you deal with it.
0: You pay your own.
1: Their processes are so strange over there.
0: Yeah. Even like going to the shops.
1: They have apps like Venmo, right? Where you can ask for money from people and stuff like that. But they don't have online bank transfers.
0: Like, really?
1: You know how we have that? Like, so many Americans think it's strange that we transfer each other like that from our bank app.
2: Yeah, Venmo seems to like a step too much.
1: Yeah.
2: Yeah. Because you put it into Venmo, then.
1: Yeah, Venmo seems smart. I'm like, oh, yeah, that's pretty cool. But they just like their processes are quite strange.
0: Yeah.
2: Strange country.
0: Because that means you've got to hook up your bank to a Venmo. And then the Venmo has to send to someone else's Venmo, which then puts it back into your bank. That's too many steps.
2: It's too many steps.
0: Yeah, way too many steps.
2: Yeah. You know how I feel about steps. I hate them.
1: And also, when you go to a bar, you have to open a tab if you want to buy a drink. So I remember when I was there solo traveling, every time I went to get a drink, because I never wanted to open a tab, because it was just me drinking. So I would have to sign for my drink every time I bought a drink.
0: Oof.
1: See, that just seems weird.
0: Yeah, weird.
1: Seems strange.
2: I don't like the tab thing either.
0: And then 99 cent store isn't 99 cents. It's 99 cents on the shelf, but then as soon as you get to the counter, they put the tax on it.
1: And then also, you got to remember, 20% tip, guys.
0: 20%.
1: To ensure prompt service.
2: That's too much. That's too much.
0: Remember Fame, what did he give her?
1: He tried to give some Starburst.
0: Starburst.
1: In America.
0: As a tip.
1: He didn't think the tipping was compulsory. But he did.
2: Oh my guys,
1: That trippy, he also kind of ran out of money, I think.
2: Oh no, did he?
1: Yeah.
2: Checks out.
0: The legacy of this man.
2: Yeah.
0: He's kissing me through the phone. Soulja Boy, Sammy J, it's my FM.
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0: Ete tī, ete tā. Kia ora. Morning, everybody. Welcome into your My Day show. No Storm. Instead, you have your girl, Maya, holding down your My Days for. And whānau, I've woken up a very happy woman this morning. We'll talk all the Comm Game success, the Silver Ferns taking out the gold later on in the show. And of course, wouldn't be your My Day show without giving away your $50 KFC voucher. I'll let you know the deets, I want to say, in the next three or so songs. But, hey whānau, it's just a good day to be a Kiwi, ain't it? On the way, we got Kehlani, but here is your girl Rihanna. Love on the brain. On my.

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1: Kia ora whānau, this is Ray here from the band Subtribe. This is our new single Te Waka featuring Casual Healing. This song was written as a dedication to our ancient Polynesian ancestors that travelled all the way from Hawaii to Aotearoa. It's also a call to arms for all our Māori people to rise up, come together and unite. Hope you enjoy.

0: 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It's your latest music. Te Waka, here on my, your home of the hottest hip-hop and R&B. Oh, whānau, you know what that song's means. You know what that song means. Your KSC $50 vouchers up for grabs. 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Jeez, I need to find my real way. Up twos. All thanks to KFC. 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I'm waiting for your text, whānau. On the way in the next 3 minutes, we're going to get into your throwback 30s, kickstarting with some Outkasts. So don't go anywhere, whānau. 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
1: Tāmaki Makaurau, are you ready for the ultimate Saturday in the 09? 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Big pressure, bigger bragging rights. 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Want in? 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

Nelly, Country Grammar. Taking you back to the year 2000, a part of your throwback 30s. Here am I, your home of the hottest hip-hop and R&B. And whānau, I am a very proud Kiwi today because as I woke up this morning and saw the news that our girls in black, our Silver Ferns, they played in the Commonwealth Games Grand Final gold medal match in Glasgow. And they took out the dub 56-48 against Jamaica. And what makes this so massive, whānau, is that Jamaica have some of the most talented netball athletes in the world. They probably played their final in their semi-final against Australia, which who were and who are crowd favourites. And our women, they beat them by 8 points. Oh yeah, they did. It breaks a 16-year drought of us winning a gold in at a Commonwealth Games. Last time was Delhi 2010. Oh, I'm just so proud, whānau, and I can't say anything more than that. We're going to talk more about the Commonwealth Games because they are wrapping up. This is the final day, day 10, throughout our show. Oh, we're going to get back into your throwback 30s. You got D-Child, Chris Brown, but here is Spawn Breezy. Don't let go on my...

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0: If you're just locking in, whana, kia ora. No Storm on your My Day show. Instead, you have your girl, Maya, filling in, Nana. Your My Day show, all thanks to Skills Trade. Got an apprentice? Skills Trade's training delivers electrical and PGD apprentice training nationwide. Bro, that sounds on. Get in there. We're going to have a short little whakata, a little bit of a break, but coming up in the next 3 minutes, we have Molly, T-Pain, and your Backyard Beats with Tiwihi. And while we do that, I'm going to go find A, my English language, and maybe my reading skills, eh? But don't go anywhere. Make sure you lock in here on My.
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Every time I hear this song, Whanau, it takes me back to one of the greatest songs of all time. Songs? Movies of all time. Coach Carter, that one was Hope Twister with Faith Evans here on my, your home of the hottest hip-hop and R&B. And here is your next karanga, your next call, Whanau, to get into the draw for that $50 KFC voucher. Oh yeah. 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And I could be giving you a call very, very soon. All thanks to KFC. You're going to want to try KFC's new $14.99 Gonna Wanna meal box, which consists of a Colonel Burger, your choice of chicken and regular chips. T's and C's apply. Oh yeah, make sure you buy your phones, Whanau. But let's get into some new music. It's your man, Bryson Tiller, with Drop the Low on my...

0: It's your latest from your boy Tiggs, my boy, here on my your home of the hottest hip-hop and R&B. Welcome into my day show, whānau. All thanks to Skills Trade. 30 years of trades training, your apprentice learns from the best in the business. Yeah, they do. And over the last week, whānau, I've been travelling a lot for some of my other mahi, and one thing that I've realised about myself is there's certain types of people that drive me insane, and it comes off the back of flying. And to me, there's no one worse to fly with than someone who, when we've landed, they get up straight away and they're like a racehorse trying to get down that aisle, not caring who's in front of them, as fast as they can. So it's left me with the pātai, whānau. What types of people drive you nuts? For me, on plane etiquette, when you're getting off the plane, we go row by row. But no, some people don't get that. I want to know from you, what types of people drive you insane? 463, let me know. On the way in the next 3 minutes, we're going to get into your throwbacks, taking you to the year 2003 with Chingy. So don't go anywhere. Make sure you lock in on my...
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0: These storms are getting pretty intense. More rain, more water that can't go anywhere. Well, that's when Echo products come into play. 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
5: Take your furry friends back to their roots. 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

0: Throwing it back to the year 2014. Pitbull featuring Neo, Time of Our Lives, here on My, your home of the hottest hip-hop and R&B.
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0: If you're just locking into your My Days whānau, you got your girl Maya. Kia ora. And if there's one thing I love, it is sport, and in particularly giving back to our grassroots, our community. And My and the 2Degrees Support Her Rugby Series have done just that, because they have given high school girls rugby teams the chance to train like the pros, with the pros, in an unforgettable on and off field experience. They were able to take part in an in-depth skill session, hear from the biggest in the rugby world, some of their idols maybe, and we were lucky enough to go behind the scenes and find out what the experience meant to these girls. If you want to check out all the fun, text GAME to 463 for the video link, comment, and you could get yourself in the draw for a $500 sports grant. Oh yeah, that could change your team, man. All thanks to 2Degrees backing the next generation of Wahine Rugby stars.

0: what you need. Here on my, your home of the hottest hip-hop and R&B. Welcome into my days, whanau. No storm. Instead, you got your girl, Maya, here holding down the four. And in the next 3 minutes, we will get in to your KFC lunchtime mix. So last call to get yourself in the draw for your $50 KFC voucher. Text keyword KFC, your name and where you are in Aotearoa, and I could be giving you a call. Don't go anywhere, whanau. We'll see you soon here on my.
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